Okay, well, you were able to work out that link. It's just gone 9:45 here. The link, that was Curiosity Killed the Cat by Little River Band, the very, very first big hit. Before that, we had Mississippi with Kings of the World and Eleanor Rigby, the Zoots version of the Lennon and McCartney song. The link is that Bee Birdles was in every one of those particular groups as the, high harmony singer and also the bass guitarist. 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It's now 9:49. 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So make sure you get down and find out what's going on at The Brick. And usually there is information about that for you. Now, Roy, and I'm sorry, Roy, I thought he was off cruising, but he's actually recovering from quite major surgery. So love to you, Roy, and hope that you're really getting along very well. Certainly made a big blue there, so sorry about that, but I hope you're going well. And here's some bit of country music.

There's Rose of Cimarron from Poco. Before that, we had Shake on It from Lee Kernaghan. I love the lyrics of that one. If you listen carefully to them, we had Patsy Cline with a Willie Nelson song, She's Got You. And you heard in the background this little tinkling of the ivories. That, of course, was Floyd Kramer. So we're going to go out to a 10 o'clock news and weather update with Floyd Kramer with one of his really big hits, Last Date.

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5: I'm Alan Baskin. The federal government believes recent polling shows voters are realising One Nation would make things worse, not better. The latest Resolve survey has the minor party at 26% of the vote, losing 3 points to the coalition. Labor continues to lead as the preferred party. Health Minister Mark Butler has told Today One Nation is starting to lose its shine.
6: One Nation might feel like a useful outlet for grievance and frustration. There's a lot of frustration out there in the community given the wave after wave of pressure that households have been feeling over the last several years. But when you actually sit back and think about the so-called solutions they have for the country, I think more people are realising that would actually make things worse, not better.
5: A supply chain expert warns a flare-up in fighting between the United States and Iran is likely to push up local fuel prices. The federal government is moving to reassure Australians our reserves are higher than when the conflict broke out. The US and Iran have been exchanging fire for a week since Tehran struck a civilian ship in the Strait of Hormuz. Professor David Leaney says we're now better placed to handle further global supply shocks.
7: We really do have no risk of running out of fuel. Australia has managed to organise some excellent bilateral relationships and agreements.
5: New laws are now in force requiring universities to take a tougher approach to stamping out racism and anti-Semitism. The new standards include the requirement to set up a complaints process and to adopt recognised definitions of hate. Education Minister Jason Clare says students and staff deserve to feel safe.
8: What it really means is that the university's got to have a definition of anti-Semitism and other types of hate, and they've got to have policies and plans and complaint processes in place so that students know what to do when bad things happen to them at the university.
5: Today, the Royal Commission into Anti-Semitism will hear from vice-chancellors about their handling of hostility towards Jewish students. A man is facing court this morning charged with the murder of a Toowoomba woman. Lachlan Gray with that story.
9: Yana Armstrong's body was discovered in bushland in Esk on Saturday night, an hour away from her home in Newtown. The 30-year-old was last seen at her unit on Tuesday before her car was found parked in the middle of the road nearby the next morning. Investigations led detectives to arrest her partner in the early hours of Sunday morning. The 48-year-old has been charged with domestic violence murder. He's due to appear in Toowoomba Magistrates Court today. Miss Armstrong leaves behind her 4-month-old baby boy. Lachlan Gray, reporting.
5: Pioneer cancer researcher Professor Richard Scollier is being farewelled at the Sydney Opera House today. The former Australian of the Year died, aged 59, after a three-year battle with brain cancer. Zoos and wildlife parks are temporarily shutting down exhibits to protect against the deadly new strain of bird flu. Some zoos are closing their walk-through aviaries and suspending their penguin experience, while others are installing extra barriers, signs and hand sanitizer points. The Australian dollar is buying 69.43 US cents. This is Air News. The men's final at Wimbledon has been played and won. Air Sport's Paul Walsh has the details.
3: World number one Jannik Sinner has secured his second successive Wimbledon title and his fifth Grand Slam title overall after his four-set victory over the third seed Alexander Zverev, 6-7, 7-6, 6-3, 6-4, in 3 hours and 46 minutes. There was nothing between the two players for the first two sets, but then it was the mental toughness of the 24-year-old Italian that saw him pull away in sets 3 and 4.
10: It always takes two players, and, you know, me and Sasha, we try to give everything we have. I'm very happy, of course, about the win, but I'm mostly very happy about the level we both played.
3: In the boys' singles final, it was Cruz Hewitt who fell just short against the 16-year-old American Jordan Lee in a match that was highlighted by power serving, lengthy rallies, and a close final scoreline, 4-6, 6-4, 7-5. 17-year-old Australian has enjoyed a tournament above expectations and takes a number of lessons and beliefs from the week. Paul Walsh at Wimbledon for Air Sport.
5: In AFL, Melbourne coach Stephen King insists they haven't started talking finals just yet. The D's have moved to an 11-6 record, a game clear in sixth place. The Manly Sea Eagles have slipped out of the NRL's top eight after suffering their third loss in four games. They blew an 8-point lead late in the second half to go down to the Cowboys, 19-18, in Golden Point. Australian Independent Radio News.
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11: And we're looking at showers today with a maximum of 16. It's gone up 1 degree since I've been here, which is it's 14 now. Between 2 and 7 mils of rain, chances 95%, but it's not very heavy, obviously, with only 2 to 7 mil, but nice bit of rain, a little bit more tomorrow, not as much, and a maximum of 17. And then Wednesday on, it looks pretty clear, but still cool, only 16 degrees for Wednesday and Thursday. 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You're with Bertie in the chair, taking the place of Roy Gareffa. And hi, Roy, if you're listening, and hope you are getting well very soon. And this program is proudly sponsored by The Brit, with great live entertainment every week. And you need to ring them up and find out what's on. And there's always a lot of things to do and to listen to. This was going to lead into my interview, but I'm going to play it anyway.

There's a Hollies from 1969 with He's My Brother, and I was going to have that interview with Kylie. She's from the Laurel House Palliative Care Centre at Flinders Medical Centre. So we might have to do that some other time, but I hope you're feeling better, and bad luck you couldn't be here, but all the best. This is Adelaide's 88.7 Coast FM. You're with Bairdie. It's coming up for 13 minutes past 10.

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I'm sure I can dance, I'm sure I can dance, I can dance.

0: There's Leo Sayer. He can dance with long, tall glasses, and you need long, tall glasses to have a glass of champagne. So a couple of songs that just link up there. You're listening to Adelaide's 88.7 Coast FM. This is Bertie. It's 18, just gone 80 minutes past 10. I didn't acknowledge way back that Laurel, who used to ring me when I was doing the breakfast show, was reliable, and she serves the community with playing the piano. So lovely to hear from you, Laurel. And Pat Newton rang. Pat from Newton, not Pat Newton. She rang and she just wanted to send her best wishes to Roy. So, Roy, I'm sure there's... And that would apply to all of the people here at Coast.
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Oh, that's a great version of a great song as far as I'm concerned. That's Renee Geyer with Do You Know What I Mean? And that was actually Lee Michaels. He wrote that and recorded it in, and had a big hit with it in 1971. Renee recorded in 1981. Just a great beat, and we really like it. I hope you enjoyed that too. Another group that I saw just recently, about 18 months ago, that was a group called Roxette. They had a concert at Festival Theatre, and I wondered when I took my daughter, and we wondered whether they'd be as good as what they were when Marie Fredriksson, who was their lead singer, really, and tragically died of a brain tumour, and her replacement was fantastic. And so here's Roxette from 1991 with I Remember You.

0: 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This is Betty with Monday Coast Magazine, taking the place of Roy Gareffa, who's recovering, and I'm sure he'll be back in a little while. I know we look forward to that. And I just had a phone call from Emma and Lucy, who happen to, I know fairly well, and I know they're listening. So lovely to your phone call, and you have a great day. And let's have some notices, and after that, we've got a few Aussie tracks.
1: 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I'm Robert Cortazzo, and this is Tuesday Breakfast on 88.7 Coast FM. Your upbeat, feel-good start to the day. 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

0: You're listening to Adelaide's 88.7 Coast FM. This is Coast Magazine with Bertie, and it's coming up for 20 minutes to 11. That was James Rain from his Hard Rain album from 89 with One More River, and before that, Jeff St. John from back in 1970 with Teach Me How to Fly. Now, we're coming up to the passing parade in a few minutes or straight away, and it's another episode of the passing parade. And thanks to the Coast FM sponsor Adelaide Property Clearances, deceased estates and downsizing specialists, part of the Waterman Properties. So let's hear a little bit of the passing parade.
1: Hello again. This is John Doremus with the passing parade of the story of Sigmund Freud, pioneer of psychoanalysis and the study of the mind. The long and bitter life of Sigmund Freud was climaxed with tragedy. When Nazi thugs burnt his precious books and papers in a public square in Vienna. Then a very old man with less than 12 months to live. He looked on and wept. I'll be back after this message.
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1: The eldest son of a poverty-stricken Jewish weaver, Sigmund Freud was born in Freiburg, Germany on May 6, 1856. The family moved to Vienna when the Industrial Revolution threatened to wreck his father's trade. There, young Freud proved himself an outstanding scholar. At the university, he absorbed biology, natural history, and geography before graduating with honors. In 1885, he went to Paris to work with Jean-Marie Charcot, then considered the world's foremost neurologist. Through Charcot, Freud became interested in hypnosis as a means of treating mental disorders. But hypnotherapy was scorned by the medical profession. Back in Vienna, when he gave a lecture on the subject, he reduced his audience to roars of mirth. Dismissed from his post at the Vienna University and denounced as a fraudulent and dangerous young quack, he hung his shingle outside a converted shop and encouraged the patronage of neurotics. His simple methods cured seemingly hopeless cases of sciatica, a neurasthesia. Using no apparatus, he quietly listened to every word his patients had to say. By degrees, the sorrows and unspoken desires of human emotional life tumbled out. Freud recorded each case dispassionately, filing every detail for future reference until he had compiled a huge dossier on mental behavior. Despite his success with patients, he was openly reviled as a crackpot. At the same time, Austria's more daring publishers ran off a stream of his writings, which were snapped up by young doctors and students and read with mounting awe. In 1909, Freud and one of his disciples, Carl Jung, were invited to visit America. They were astonished at the enthusiastic reception they received. The next year, at the Nuremberg Psychoanalyst Congress, Freud proposed that the Center of Mental Medicine be shifted from Vienna to Zurich in Switzerland. His Austrian supporters violently opposed the move, and he and Jung formed a separate body of learning. In 1933, the Nazis came to power in Germany. Adolf Hitler had Freud high on his blacklist because he was a Jew and world famous. When the Germans marched into Austria, they seized his casebooks and files and burnt them. They also confiscated his passport and money. Only when President Roosevelt threatened to intern German notables holidaying in America if Freud was not permitted to leave Austria did the Führer relent. Confined now to a wheelchair, the old man arrived in London in the summer of 1939. He lived just long enough to see England declare war on Germany and died on September 23rd of that year. Our time is up till we meet again for another chapter of the Passing Parade. This is John Doremus. As always, thank you so much, and goodbye for now.
0: And thank you, John, and always very interesting information you get, and make sure you tune in next week.

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This is Coast Magazine with Bertie, taking the place of Roy Gareffa and very proudly sponsored by the Brits. And thank you for their sponsorship to us. It's just coming up towards 4 minutes to 11. And we heard some lovely songs and I hope you enjoyed them. I hope they didn't put you to sleep. We had Dean Martin with his version of Sway, which is probably one of my favourites, but so many people have done it. But his version came from 1954. I wonder if you picked the perhaps who it was. It was actually David Campbell, Jimmy Barnes' son, from his Swing Sessions album. And he can sing that sort of music as well. Absolutely. We had Put Your Head on My Shoulder by Paul Anka. And Welcome to My World by the gentleman Jim Reeves. And what we're going to do, we're going to take it out to the news with a lovely instrumental. A trumpet solo, and this is called Il Silenzio, or The Silence.

0: That was Il Silenzio from the trumpet solo there from a great German group, actually. You're listening to Adelaide's 88.7 Coast FM. It's almost 11 o'clock and that's news time. And we'll just get the news going and away we'll go. Right, we've got to get it going. Here we go.
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0: Well, the weather jumped in for the news. That's okay.
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0: We'll stop that for now. We've got the weather before the news, so we'll do that. And the news, the weather is for 16 at the moment. It's still only 14, so it'll be coming up to a 16 later on, hopefully. And we'll get the news going as soon as we can. And we'll pry and play it after we've stopped what is happening. So sorry about that. So the news is going to be a little bit later, but that's how some things happen here at 88.7 Coast FM, because we're live and local. And we're just going to wait for a little bit more time. So apologies, the news was in the wrong spot and it's my fault. And so we'll fix that up in a second. But we've got the news loaded, it didn't happen to be in the right spot. So we'll get that fixed in about a minute or so. Before that, let's talk about... well, let's play a song. No, let's play a song and we'll come back to the music. So here's the song. Here is The Lonely Bull from the Shadows, from My Shadows LP.

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1: I'm Alan Baskin. New polling shows support for One Nation continues to slip as some voters abandon the party over its policy positions. The latest Resolve survey shows the Pauline Hanson-led outfit's backing is down 3 points to 26%. The coalition has seen its support lift by 3 points, but Labor remains ahead of both parties. One Nation co-founder David Oldfield says the drop in support is not a surprise.
2: I kind of thought that they had peaked, and when you get to 31.5%, and then there was the press club, and there's been a few things that were difficult, so I was fully expecting it. I wasn't necessarily expecting another drop today, because there was one last week with Morgan as well.
1: More than 2,000 people are packing the Sydney Opera House Concert Hall for a service to honour the life of former Australian of the Year Professor Richard Scollier. He died last month, aged 59, after a 3-year battle with brain cancer. The Prime Minister, Governor-General, New South Wales Premier and Professor Scollier's family will deliver tributes and eulogies to honour the pioneer. Universities across the country are now legally required to meet new racism and anti-Semitism standards under new federal government changes. Lee Harrison with that story.
3: Changes include requiring unis to adopt recognised definitions of hate and provide yearly reports to the regulator. Education Minister Jason Clare says the hate towards university students is not tolerable.
4: Universities have made some improvements, but there's still more work that needs to be done, and that's why we're changing the law. And as of today, universities will be required to have plans and have processes and policies in place to tackle things like anti-Semitism and all types of hate.
3: Vice Chancellors will today front the Anti-Semitism Royal Commission about the treatment of Jewish students. Lee Harrison, Air News.
1: The federal government is reassuring Australians our fuel supply is secure as the United States unleashes a fresh round of strikes on Iran. Tehran and the US have been issuing contradicting statements about whether the Strait of Hormuz is open, sparking concerns about further global supply shocks. Home Affairs Minister Tony Burke has told the ABC our reserves are stable.
5: The way we've just calmly been making sure that for the different forms of fuel, for petrol, for diesel, for aviation gas, just making sure that Australian stocks are secure puts us in good stead.
1: The family of a Toowoomba woman allegedly murdered by her former partner has spoken of their heartbreak. Yana Armstrong's body was found in bushland on Saturday night, days after she was last seen alive. A 48-year-old man has been charged with domestic violence murder and is appearing in court. A young Perth doctor charged with manslaughter has been remanded in custody after allegedly choking a man who later died. It's alleged Christian Jack Joseph put the man in his 60s into a chokehold after an incident in Fremantle in the early hours of Saturday morning. He performed CPR when he realised the man wasn't breathing, but he was unable to be revived. This is Air News. NRL Chief Executive Andrew Abdo is beginning his final few days in charge before departing for Tennis Australia. ARL Commission Chair Peter Volandis will start as Interim Executive Chairman when Abdo finishes up on Wednesday.
6: I'm looking forward to it. And, you know, Andrew Abdo's done an absolutely fantastic job. He's probably the best CEO the game's ever had. He's going to be a hard act to follow.
1: Wrapping up round 19, the Storm beat the Titans 22-18. Cowboys pipped the Sea Eagles in Golden Point 19-18. And the Rabbitohs toppled the Knights 26-24. In AFL, Melbourne coach Stephen King insists they haven't started talking finals just yet. The D's have moved to an 11-6 record, a game clear in sixth place after beating Richmond by 46 points. Brendan McCullum has been sacked as England's Test cricket coach, bringing an end to the baseball era in English cricket. English Cricket Board Chief Executive Richard Gould has told the BBC they haven't had the results they would like.
7: This time next year, we'll be in the middle of an Ashes series, and we've got 10 tests leading up to that, and we would like to try and make the changes now. or as quickly as we can to ensure that we're in the best place possible.
1: FIFA President Gianni Infantino says they're looking at doubling the size of the next World Cup to 64 teams in 2030. Australian Independent Radio News.
8: 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And we've had the weather, and it is looking pretty murky outside, so stay warm. But let's get straight into the music.

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This is Bertie with Monday Coast Magazine. Just gone 19 minutes past 11. That was the King, Elvis himself, with Shopping Around from his G.I. Blues album from way back in 1960. Before that, we had Forever Now, Cold Chisel, Steve Prestwich's song, and probably my favourite Cold Chisel song of the lot. That's a bit of a bias. And Slow Down from the Beatles in 1962. That's a cover, so they didn't actually write that song. And that was the A side. The B side was Matchbox. Do you remember that? So that was originally recorded by Karen Williams back in 1958 as a rhythm and blues, and the Beatles took it up. So continuing with the music, let's go with this one.

0: You're listening to Adelaide's 88.7 Coast FM. That's the Amazing Rhythm Aces, a great group. With Russell, the late Russell Smith wrote all of those songs. The End Is Not In Sight from 1976. Before that, we had the big guy, Roy Orbison. That's for you, Roy. Roy Gareffa, that is, with from his In Dreams with Mean Woman Blues from 63. And we had Roxy Music with Avalon. And I hope you enjoyed those.
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0: 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And the Kilburn Community Centre is holding its next dance and music night on Saturday the 18th of July. Note there's a change of venue. It's at the West Lakes Club, 21 Edwin Street in West Lakes. This will be their first Christmas in July dance night, with visits from Father and Mother Christmas, with some giveaways, raffles, lucky squares and door prizes. The doors open at 6:15. The band will be there with the popular Brazil Nuts, and they will play all your favourites from the 50s, 60s and 70s from 7 o'clock right through till 10:30. And when the band breaks, it's line dancing time, so put your shoes on. Small entry fee applies, BYO food and drinks, but no alcohol, please. 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Caring for our community, Adelaide's 88.7 Coast FM. And you're with Bertie here, and it's coming up for 27 minutes to 12. Just got under half an hour to go, so let's keep with a bit of music going. And here's the Deltones from their Alive.

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This is Bertie in the chair at the moment. Coming up for 20 to 12, that's Huey Lewis and the News, one of my favourite groups in that era, from their Picture This album, 1982, with Do You Believe in Love. Before that, the Deltones, our own Australian Deltones, with a live selection that was done live from 92, which Stand By Me, and plenty of people have done that. I need to acknowledge a few phone calls. Had one from Nick, who's working with his mates. He's a apprentice carpenter. So hi, Nick, and the people listening, and hope you're enjoying the music, and thanks for the call. And Sam from Christie's Down also rang and said he's enjoying the music, and he liked Jim Reeves especially because it was something that reminds him so much of his late dad, who loved being in the garden. And, yeah, that's where Sam was as well, so... Stay dry. Okay. This song next is one of my favourite evers. It's Cliff Richard, but he's done it. He did it at every concert, apparently. But this is called Move It, which is his first real single, which even, John Lennon said was the first actual rock and roll song. But this one's from his just fabulous rock and roll album from 2015, and it's my favourite version. So here's Move It from Cliff. Move it.

0: That's Robert Cray with his own band from his Heavy Picks album from 99 with Too Many Cooks. You're listening at Leeds 88.7 Coast FM, 13 minutes to 12. And Bart has arrived next door and he'll be taking you through for the next 2 hours. So make sure you stay tuned. We've got a few more songs to go and a few from 1959, like I promised way back when I started the program.
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3: 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Yeah, this is the Big Bopper speaking.

0: money, make me spend my money, make me feel real loose, like a long-necked goose, or like a girl. Oh, baby, that's the one I like.
1: What's that, honey? Pick you up at 8, and don't be late. But, baby, I ain't got no

Well, that was obviously Come On Everybody by the late, the great Eddie Cochran. We had High School Confidential from The Killer, Jerry Lee Lewis. We had Mona Lisa from Conway Twitty. And we started that bracket off with Chantilly Lace by The Big Bopper. Well, that's it for me. Thank you for those phone calls and looking after me. Sorry that I missed some because I just didn't look closely enough, but that's all right. So thank you. And just listening to Coast FM, your community radio station. And make sure you stay tuned because Paul Bartlett is going to take you through for the next 2 hours with his great music. So it's only going to get better. And we're going to finish with Walk, Don't Run from 1959 from The Ventures.

0: Block the wind, rain and sun with outdoor blinds from phantomscreens.com.au. 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
1: This is AIR News South Australia edition. I'm Alan Baskin. Police are investigating a suspicious fire at Kidman Park last night. Fire crews were called to Canino Drive after reports of flames and smoke coming from the roof of a house. The home was vacant at the time. No one was injured. There was another suspicious fire at Woodville Gardens. It broke out in the garage of a home on Humphreys Terrace before the two-storey townhouse was engulfed in flames. It was extensively damaged, while the neighbouring property suffered smoke and water damage. A 59-year-old man has died after a large brawl in the APY lands yesterday morning. The man sought medical help at the town's clinic, but subsequently died. Police are investigating whether it was the result of a medical episode. Police have described the incident as a violent disturbance. Police are investigating a hit-run crash at Hazelwood Park this morning. Just before 4 a.m, a Mazda sedan crashed into the fence of a home on Cooper Place. The house itself wasn't impacted, but the three occupants of the car ran off. Checks on the vehicle revealed it was not reported stolen. Investigations are continuing. One of Adelaide's most popular beaches is now in the final stages of its massive foreshore upgrade planning. Construction's expected to begin early next year at Semaphore. The Port Adelaide Enfield Council project will revamp the central foreshore plaza area, extending from north of South Terrace to the southern boundary of the Palais Hotel. A new activity hub with a skate park and a basketball court, a water play space and a revamped carousel area will also be part of the upgrade. A P-plater was clocked at more than double the speed limit at Salisbury East yesterday afternoon. Senior Constable Scott James says he was snapped by a mobile traffic camera on Clayson Road doing 107 kilometres an hour in a 50 zone.
2: Road policing officers attended the registered owner's address shortly after, which was at Salisbury North, and they located the vehicle involved. The alleged driver, who was a 17-year-old boy and provisional licence driver, was then arrested. He was charged with aggravated extreme speed, speed dangerous, and also breaching his P conditions, and we've taken his licence for 12 months.
1: An investigation is underway into vandalism at the Werner Cove golf course. It appears a large four-wheel drive vehicle was driven onto the course on Friday, leaving serious damage to a fairway and a green. AIR Sport and Adelaide has finished round 18 in fifth spot after Brisbane leapt past them after thumping Essendon by 90 points at the Gabba. The Bombers had managed only one goal to three-quarter time, but at least managed to kick seven in the final term. The Crows will have to replace Rory Laird, who suffered an ankle injury against Gold Coast for the match against Sydney. But the cost is much worse for Port Adelaide, with acting captain Zach Butters set to miss at least a month with an ankle injury. Mitch Georgiades will also miss the match against the ladder leaders Fremantle through concussion, while Jason Horne-Francis has been offered a one-match ban for a high bump on St Kilda's Liam Stocker. Port are in 15th place after their loss to St Kilda at the weekend. This is AIR News South Australia.
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3: Well, it's about as typical a winter's day as a winter's day can be. Showers today with a high of 16 degrees expected. It's scattered showers right across Adelaide at the moment. Tomorrow, showers easing at a high of 17. Cloudy by Wednesday and 16. And then the sun returns Thursday for the next few days and across the weekend too. Right now in Adelaide, it is cool. It's 15 degrees and it's 4 past midday. Thanks to Graham for doing the Coast Magazine today. 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

0: 13 after midday on the Classic Lunch Break. Here at Coast FM, we like to give you the stories behind the hits. Sometimes we get the real stars doing that. Here's John Fogerty talking about how his big song, Down on the Corner, came about.
1: The song itself was inspired by a four-page ad I saw in a newspaper around that time for a Winnie the Pooh Super Pooh package.
2: Okay.
1: So I determined that that might make a cool idea for a song. And I said, wow, Winnie the Pooh and the Pooh Bears. You know, they're a little band and they're playing music. And it's, you know, it's got to be fun and it's got to be for little kids and stuff. Of course, I realized, oh, well, Disney will probably get, you know, angry if I take their Winnie the Pooh and make a song out of it if I'm, you know, not in their movie or something. So I figured, oh, you know, Winnie the Pooh and the Pooh Bears. Oh, Willie and the Poor Boys. Okay, that works.

0: 88.7, Adelaide's Coast FM. The classic lunch break plays John Paul Young from the late 70s. That's Standing in the Rain, not even a top 10 hit in Australia, but top 5 in places like Belgium, Netherlands and West Germany. He was big over there. Before that, we played Creedence Clearwater Revival, Down on the Corner, had some Donovan, Middle of the Road and Tony Christie kicked off the hour. 21 after midday. This is Paul Bartlett playing the hits and coming back in a tick with our birthday boy for today, Roger McGuinn, one of the original members of the Byrds, also had a solo hit or two. He's 84 today. We'll get a song, or a couple of songs from him on your radio next.
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0: 88.7, Adelaide's Coast FM. It's the classic lunch break. Play the great songs from the 60s and 70s. You know, the ones the other radio stations don't play. You'll find them here. 25 to 1. That was Chubby Checker doing Limbo Rock. Prior to that, the King of Pop from the year that that came out and the best female artist put together. John Farner with Alison Durbin, Baby Without You. And a couple of tracks from Roger McGuinn with McGuinn, Clark and Hillman and the Birds. He's 84 today. 24 to 1. It's the classic lunch break, which we continue next with our classic countdown. 1968. We're going to feature the top three songs from this very week. It was the year the 5th Adelaide Festival was held. Remember, Marlene Dietrich came out. She was the star attraction that year, but made bigger headlines by slapping a local television reporter, a guy called Brian Hale from Channel 7, which made national news. Play the top three from this week in 68 next.
1: 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The 80s was a decade of economic change. The Aussie dollar was floated. Greed is good. The share markets were a wild ride.
2: The law of gravity. Stock prices plunged.
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0: 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You just heard the top three songs this very week back in 1968. Wrapping up with the number one, Rolling Stones, Jumpin' Jack Flash, Merrily Rush, and Herb Albert 2. At 12 to 1 o'clock, hey, if you've got time this afternoon, if you're not doing much and you're just at home listening to the radio, do us a favour. 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

Coast FM, hour one of the Classic Lunch Break is done, just about. Hour two's moments away. You've got some great tracks coming up, including Elvis, there's Dolly Parton, Beatles. Got a classic album, too, from T-Rex, Electric Warrior. Play a couple of tracks from that. Meantime, news and sport and weather's next.

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1: Hello there, this is Michael Lynch. In light of renewed fighting between the United States and Iran, it's highly likely petrol at the pump is soon going to cost us more. That prediction today from supply chain expert David Leaney. However, the federal government is assuring us that Australia's fuel reserves are higher than when the conflict broke out on February 28. And Professor Leaney says we're now much better placed to handle further global supply shocks.
2: We really do have no risk of running out of fuel. Australia has managed to organise some excellent bilateral relationships and agreements.
1: One nation would make things worse, not better. So says a key federal government minister, reacting to latest polling which shows a fall in the popularity of the minor party. The latest Resolve survey suggests that One Nation has the support of 26% of voters, a loss of 3 points to the coalition, while Labor continues to lead as the most popular party. Federal Health Minister Mark Butler has told Today the latest survey shows One Nation is losing its shine with the electorate.
3: One Nation might feel like a useful outlet for grievance and frustration. There's a lot of frustration out there in the community given the wave after wave of pressure that households have been feeling over the last several years. But when you actually sit back and think about the so-called solutions they have for the country, I think more people are realising that would actually make things worse, not better.
1: In air motoring news, Victoria's Allan government has outlined plans to crack down on dodgy used car salespeople. New laws will give Consumer Affairs more powers to investigate, fine and prosecute people for odometer tampering. VicRoads research reveals that nearly a third of used cars advertised online had their odometers wound back by more than 25,000 Ks. Police in New South Wales have used hundreds of digital screens on trains, buses and light rail trams to ask the public to identify possible violent and sexual offenders. More than 350 people were charged in the three-day crackdown across the state's public transport network. New South Wales Police Minister Yasmin Catley says Operation Waratah aims to safeguard commuters and transport staff.
4: Everyone deserves to feel safe when catching public transport. These results show that criminal behaviour will not be tolerated. Our police are taking the fight directly to offenders using proactive, high-visibility operations to keep the transport network safe.
1: In other news, 27 people have been killed in a pub fire in Bangkok. Fire crews battled for half an hour to control the massive blaze amid ongoing fears that more victims will be found inside the venue. Tasports has donated 20 refurbished iPhones to a Hobart crisis service, giving women and children escaping family violence access to phones that cannot be tracked by an abuser. The West Australian Liberals claim yesterday's cabinet reshuffle is proof that the state's tourism industry has been mismanaged. The state's Premier, Roger Cook, has now taken on responsibility for the tourism portfolio. Zoos and wildlife parks are temporarily shutting down exhibits to protect against the deadly new strain of bird flu, while others are installing additional barriers, signs and hand sanitizer points. And in finance news, the All Ords is down 13 points to 89.90, and one Australian dollar will get you 69.35 US cents. This is Air News. Bad news today for Port Adelaide, who will be without injured AFL superstar Zach Butters for at least 8 weeks as he undergoes ankle surgery. Sarah Patterson reports.
5: Butters faces the prospect of potentially having played his last AFL game for Port Adelaide after doing the damage during the third quarter of his side's weekend clash with St Kilda. Butters suffered a high-grade ankle sprain. The superstar will undergo surgery. However, Port Adelaide is yet to rule him out for the season.
1: And after NRL round 19 games, the Panthers lead the top six with 280 points for the season so far, followed by the New Zealand Warriors, Sydney Roosters, Cronulla Sharks, Newcastle Knights and South Sydney Rabbitohs. In tennis, and Jannik Sinner is celebrating winning a second straight Wimbledon crown after defeating Alexander Zverev in four sets, the result sealed with a trademark forehand winner.
6: How about that?
7: Sweet Sinner. 6-7, 7-6, 6-3.
6: Another forehand crushed
7: minutes of compelling tennis to finish up Wimbledon.
1: Audio thanks to Nine. In motorsport, Brody Kostecki has chalked up his sixth win of the supercar season with Race 22 victory in Townsville. And Mathieu van der Poel has won his third career Tour de France stage in a sprint finish in Stage 9. Australian Independent Radio News.
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8: It is a wet winter's afternoon in Adelaide and will continue that way for the day. Showers is just the forecast. That's it. 16 degrees forecast high. Showers easing down tomorrow with a high of 17. Cloudy by Wednesday and a chance of no rain, 16 degrees. Sunny after that for at least 4 or 5 days. So something to look forward to. At 1:06, right now in the city, we have 15 degrees. 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
1: I have loved butterflies all of my life. They didn't sting, they didn't bite, and they were so beautiful. So I would get lost in the woods. We grew up in the mountains and in the country. And I'd wander off as a little kid where they'd have to come find me because I'd be chasing a butterfly from one bush to another. I just loved them because they were colorful and gentle. And I just kind of related to them with my own personality. I wasn't out to hurt anybody. I didn't want to bite, didn't want to sting, and I still don't. I just kind of claimed them as my little symbol, little emblem of different things that I've done. Dollywood, the W, is made out of a butterfly, so I just love them.

0: 88.7, Adelaide's Coast FM, your community radio station, playing the classic hits of the 60s and 70s this afternoon on the classic lunch break, like the Doobies. Listen to the music, some Dolly Parton, Elvis Presley from the movie Live a Little, Love a Little. If you remember, it was a weird film clip in that one for that song. Before that, too, Johnny Ashcroft and John D. Loudermilk kicked off the hour at 21 after 1. This is Paul Bartlett this afternoon. Going to get a couple of tracks on from our classic album, Electric Warrior by T-Rex, before the hour is out. Meantime, though, on this day in 1969, over 100 US radio stations banned the Beatles' new single due to one line calling it offensive. What song was it? Play it next.
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0: 88.7, Adelaide's Coast FM. The classic lunch break plays Little River Band, Help Is On Its Way. Marsha Hines, her version of Fire and Rain. Kevin Johnson and the Beatles did the ballad of John and Yoko. At 22 before 2, back in a tick, we're going to get on a couple of tracks from our classic album this hour, which is Electric Warrior by T-Rex.
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0: But first, St. Columba's Church have their garage sale finishing up this weekend. They're in Rose Vere Street in Hawthorne. It starts 9 to 3 on Saturday, 11 to 3 on Sunday. There's trash and treasure, DVDs, CDs, homewares, collectibles, books, toys, games, clothes, crafts, all the usual stuff at a garage sale. And the Holfast Bay Bowls and Croquet Club, their Sunday session, where the weekend lingers a little longer, is on this Sunday, 19th of July. Get Back is playing. The band starts at 2 o'clock, goes till 5. 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

0: 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The classic lunch break plays Mark Holden, That's Last Romance, and a couple of tracks from the Electric Warrior album from T-Rex before that, Juicer, and Hot Love at 9 before 2 o'clock with Bob Lindo here after 2 o'clock today.
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1: Hello there, this is Michael Lynch. In light of renewed fighting between the United States and Iran, it's highly likely petrol at the pump is soon going to cost us more. That prediction today from supply chain expert David Leaney. However, the federal government is assuring us that Australia's fuel reserves are higher than when the conflict broke out on February 28. And Professor Leaney says we're now much better placed to handle further global supply shocks.
2: We really do have no risk of running out of fuel. Australia has managed to organise some excellent bilateral relationships and agreements.
1: One nation would make things worse, not better. So says a key federal government minister, reacting to latest polling which shows a fall in the popularity of the minor party. The latest Resolve survey suggests that One Nation has the support of 26% of voters, a loss of 3 points to the coalition, while Labor continues to lead as the most popular party. Federal Health Minister Mark Butler has told Today the latest survey shows One Nation is losing its shine with the electorate.
3: One Nation might feel like a useful outlet for grievance and frustration. There's a lot of frustration out there in the community given the wave after wave of pressure that households have been feeling over the last several years. But when you actually sit back and think about the so-called solutions they have for the country, I think more people are realising that would actually make things worse, not better.
1: In air motoring news, Victoria's Allan government has outlined plans to crack down on dodgy used car salespeople. New laws will give Consumer Affairs more powers to investigate, fine, and prosecute people for odometer tampering. VicRoads research reveals that nearly a third of used cars advertised online had their odometers wound back by more than 25,000 Ks. Police in New South Wales have used hundreds of digital screens on trains, buses and light rail trams to ask the public to identify possible violent and sexual offenders. More than 350 people were charged in the three-day crackdown across the state's public transport network. New South Wales Police Minister Yasmin Cadley says Operation Waratah aims to safeguard commuters and transport staff.
4: Everyone deserves to feel safe when catching public transport. These results show that criminal behaviour will not be tolerated. Our police are taking the fight directly to offenders using proactive, high-visibility operations to keep the transport network safe.
1: In other news, 27 people have been killed in a pub fire in Bangkok. Fire crews battled for half an hour to control the massive blaze amid ongoing fears that more victims will be found inside the venue. Tasports has donated 20 refurbished iPhones to a Hobart crisis service, giving women and children escaping family violence access to phones that cannot be tracked by an abuser. The West Australian Liberals claim yesterday's cabinet reshuffle is proof that the state's tourism industry has been mismanaged. The state's Premier, Roger Cook, has now taken on responsibility for the tourism portfolio. Zoos and wildlife parks are temporarily shutting down exhibits to protect against the deadly new strain of bird flu, while others are installing additional barriers, signs and hand sanitizer points. And in finance news, the All Ords is down 13 points to 89.90, and one Australian dollar will get you 69.35 US cents. This is Air News. Bad news today for Port Adelaide, who will be without injured AFL superstar Zach Butters for at least 8 weeks as he undergoes ankle surgery. Sarah Patterson reports.
5: Butters faces the prospect of potentially having played his last AFL game for Port Adelaide after doing the damage during the third quarter of his side's weekend clash with St Kilda. Butters suffered a high-grade ankle sprain. The superstar will undergo surgery. However, Port Adelaide is yet to rule him out for the season.
1: And after NRL round 19 games, the Panthers lead the top six with 280 points for the season so far, followed by the New Zealand Warriors, Sydney Roosters, Cronulla Sharks, Newcastle Knights and South Sydney Rabbitohs. In tennis, and Jannik Sinner is celebrating winning a second straight Wimbledon crown after defeating Alexander Zverev in four sets, the result sealed with a trademark forehand winner.
6: How about that?
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7: sets of compelling tennis to finish up Wimbledon.
1: Audio thanks to Nine. In motorsport, Brody Kostecki has chalked up his sixth win of the supercar season with race 22 victory in Townsville. And Mathieu van der Poel has won his third career Tour de France stage in a sprint finish in stage 9. Australian Independent Radio News.
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8: Well, after a pretty cool and damp morning, this afternoon has turned out to be a cool and damp afternoon. Oh, well, it is winter. Our current temperature is 15. Tonight it will be a very cool 11 degrees, and for tomorrow, Tuesday, showers easing with an expected 17 degrees. And then for Wednesday, 16 degrees, and then no rain for the rest of the week.

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Good afternoon, and thanks for tuning in on this quite damp Monday afternoon. I'm Bob Lindo, and today I'm playing some great songs by The Kinks, got Billy Joel, Paul Kelly, Tina Arena, and Tracy Chapman, and three songs that feature mining disasters, and there's a couple of comedy tracks as well, and The Highwaymen. Plenty of music variety.

And my train song this week, it's by twin brothers Craig and Charlie Reed. Yep, from Scotland, The Proclaimers. And it's a great old train song too. And I'll play their song just after the 3 o'clock.

0: And the studio number, as always, to give me a call while the music is on, it's 8371 1000.
1: It's as bright as a day's ever been. And there's a big...
0: And a big thank you to Paul Bartlett. A great classic lunch break program, as always. Wonderful music memories for the past 2 hours. And he does it so well, and he'll be back again next Monday at 12 noon to do it all again.

0: 88.7 Adelaide's Coast FM. Roy Orbison with a song that was actually completed after Roy had passed away. Roy had recorded a whole lot of demos and Jeff Lynne got hold of them and made them into real songs. And that one, the original demo was quite slow and Jeff had to speed up the backing at the same time, not altering the pitch of Roy's voice. So, but it came in really well, I think, and made it into a bit of a rockabilly song. It's called The Heartbreak Radio. And we started off today with Billy Joel from his Innocent Man album, a song called Keeping the Faith. Some great lyrics in that song. There he is. He thought he was the Duke of Earl when he made it with a redhead girl wearing his old man's Old Spice aftershave. Say about that. It's 17 minutes past two. This is My Wonderful World until 4 o'clock this afternoon.
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1: I'm going to the river with Dave. In the kitchen, the old kettle's singing. I'm gonna get up soon.

Between us, the thermos of sweet tea, steaming. Lines and spears and bait up the bay. That old river appears.

A wonderful song there from Paul Kelly. He's going on an early morning fishing trip with his father. Yeah, he's going to the river with Dad. And we also had Neil Diamond from the jazz singer from back in 1980 with a song called Coming to America. It's 27 minutes past two, still currently 15 degrees outside. And here's another wonderful song, one of the best songs from the 60s. This is written by Ray Davies. With Terry Meets Julie every Friday night at the Waterloo Railway Station. Yeah, this is Waterloo Sunset. 88.7 Adelaide's Coast FM.

0: Good morning, Adelaide. I'm Robert Cortazzo, and this is Tuesday Breakfast on 88.7 Coast FM. Your upbeat, feel-good start to the day. 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

88.7 Adelaide's Coast FM. We're in the middle of three songs all about mining disasters. That song was first recorded by Pete Seeger. It's all about the hardships of underground mining in Wales, and that was The Byrds from 1965, The Bells of Rhymney. And we started off there with the Bee Gees, their debut single about miners trapped in a mining cave-in. And now for Rita McNeil, this is from 1988, and it's turned into an anthem for all coal miners from the Canadian country music legend. This is called A Working Man on Adelaide's Coast FM.

0: Yeah, the beautiful voice of Rita McNeil with an anthem for all coal miners, a working man. It's currently 15 degrees outside. I hope you're having a great Monday afternoon and you're listening to 88.7 Adelaide's Coast FM. Just had a call from Tony with some traffic information. There's a train stuck on the railway crossing at the Albert Park Railway Station at the start of Westlakes Boulevard. So he's not sure why, but the train is stuck across the railway line, and so it would be best to avoid that area if you're going down that way. So thanks very much for your call, Tony. We really appreciate the news. Okay, it's now coming up to 3:15.
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0: 88.7 Adelaide's Coast FM, Tracy Chapman going back to 1988 with a song from the album that had her biggest hit called Fast Car. You might remember that one. But that was called Baby Can I Hold You. And the All Boy band, Boyzone, they had a big cover version of that and a big hit for them too. Great song. And we also had the Nitty Gritty Dirt Band with a Bob Dylan song called Quinn the Eskimo. It's coming up to 7 minutes to three. After three, we have the new sport and weather and then my train song. But here's a bit of fun now. I've got a song by an Irish folk musician called Noel Murphy. This is probably his most famous song. It's all about Murphy and the bricks. And poor old Murphy, he didn't have a good day on laying bricks for this particular day. So here we go. Here's Noel Murphy.
1: Dear sir, I write this note to you to tell you of me plight. For at the time of writing, I am not a pretty sight. Me body is all black and blue, me face a deathly grey, and I write this note to say why Murphy's not at work today. While working on the 14th floor, some

but to toss them down from such a height was not a good idea. The foreman wasn't very pleased, he is an awkward sod. He said I'd have to cart them down the ladders in me hod. Now shifting all those bricks by hand, it was so very

the bloody barrel coming down. Now the barrel broke me shoulder, as to the ground it sped. And when I reached the top, I banged the pulley with me head. I clung on tightly, numb with shock from this almighty blow. And the barrel spilt out half the bricks some 14 floors below. Now when these bricks had fallen from the barrel to the floor, I then outweighed the barrel and so started down once more. Still clinging tightly to the rope, me body racked with pain. And halfway down I met the bloody barrel once again. Now the force of this collision halfway down the office block caused multiple abrasions and a nasty state of shock. Still clinging tightly to the rope, I fell towards the ground and I landed on the broken bricks the barrel had scattered round. I lay there groaning on the ground, I thought I'd passed the worst. But the barrel hit the pulley wheel and then the bottom burst. A shower of bricks rained down on me, I didn't have a hope. As I lay there bleeding on the ground, I let go the bloody rope. The barrel then grew heavier, it started.

88.7 Adelaide's Coast FM. Yeah, Creedence Clearwater Revival with a track from their 1969 album Willie and the Poor Boys. That's called Don't Look Now. And we heard all about Murphy and the problems he was having with all the bricks, and that's the reason why he wasn't at work today. It's a bit of fun. As we come up to the 3 o'clock news, we're listening to The Benchers with a bit of rock and roll boogie. This is called Guitar Boogie Shuffle. And at 3 o'clock, we've got new sport and weather, and just after that, I'll be playing my train song. 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
1: Good afternoon, this is Michael Lynch. Professor Richard Scalia has been remembered as an outstanding Australian at a state memorial service for him in Sydney. Chris McCarthy reports from the Opera House.
2: The service was one of celebration and hope rather than grief and mourning. With laughter, the most common sound to echo through this concert hall as dignitaries, friends, colleagues and family shared their memories of the compassionate, curious and courageous man they knew. The tone of the memorial reflecting the attitude of Professor Scalia, who was undeterred by his own cancer diagnosis, marching forward with his own scientific and charitable work. The final speakers, Richard's wife, Dr. Katie Nicol, and children Emily, Matthew and Lucy, painted a picture of a man who never let his multitude of professional successes stand in the way of supporting those he loved. Those in attendance not hesitating to stand and applaud the family in thanks for sharing their husband and father with the world. Chris McCarthy, Sydney Opera House.
1: The Royal Commission into Anti-Semitism is in Melbourne for public hearings, with top university vice-chancellors expected to give evidence. The senior leaders will be questioned about their handling of hostility towards Jewish students in the aftermath of October 7. Executive Council of Australian Jewries, Peter Wertheim, says a lot more needs to be done to stamp out anti-Semitism.
3: Whilst it's welcome that the Royal Commission is looking at universities, don't forget, we had two parliamentary inquiries into anti-Semitism at universities already in 2024 and the early 2025. There's a lot of inquiries, a lot of findings, a lot of recommendations. There's been some action, but not enough.
1: Iran and the United States have issued contradictory statements over whether the Strait of Hormuz is open. This confusion follows renewed strikes from both sides. Sage International founder Dr. John Bruni says the gamesmanship is likely to continue for some time.
4: What you're seeing at the moment is really playing for an attempt at trying to best the other one. So from a military perspective, the Americans haven't been able to completely snuff out the IRGC in Iran. The IRGC, on the other hand, are hanging on for grim death to what they think is a victory for themselves, although it's not really a victory for Iran or the Iranian people.
1: A group of men is on the run today after a violent and cowardly home invasion in Sydney's southwest. Police have been told three people broke into a punch bowl property before they were confronted and fled. An 81-year-old male occupant of the home has been treated for minor head injuries as a result of the attack. More than 100 illegal e-bikes and scooters have been taken off Queensland streets since new laws were enacted on July 1. The legislation gives police the power to seize illegal e-mobility devices, conduct random breath tests, and hand out fines for dangerous conduct. 420 fines have already been issued to riders caught breaking the rules. The West Australian Liberals claim yesterday's cabinet reshuffle is proof that the state's tourism industry has been mismanaged. Premier Roger Cook has now decided to take responsibility for the portfolio himself. The state's opposition leader, Basil Zempelis, says he expects next month's Italian Soccer Festival in Perth to be the first and the last.
5: The days of Italian soccer festivals after this one in August are done.
1: This is Air News. The Manly Sea Eagles' dream run under new coach Kieran Foran appears to be over after the Eagles suffered their third loss in four games yesterday. With 15 minutes left on the clock, they actually led the Cowboys 18-10, but conceded two tries to send the game to Golden Point. The Cowboys were then led to victory by Scott Drinkwater, as heard here on the continuous call team.
6: Luke goes deep, it's with Drinkwater. Drinkwater left boot strike. He's kicked a foul goal. The Cowboys have won it. They've snatched it out of the death.
1: In yesterday's other games, the Storm beat the Titans 22-18, while the Rabbitohs celebrated Jai Arrow's birthday with a 26-24 win over the Knights. Inaccuracy cost the West Coast Eagles victory in their clash with the Western Bulldogs at Marvel Stadium yesterday. The Eagles went down by 16 points, with plenty of opportunities late in the game to hit the lead. Coach Andrew McWalter says despite the loss, he's pretty happy with the improvement in effort this season.
7: I'm really clear. I'm certain that we're a better team than we were we were last year, but we've still got a long way to go. We're getting some really strong performances from some individuals within our team. We're getting better at our system, but you've still got to do it for longer to win AFL games of footy.
1: The Western Bulldogs have moved to 7th on the ladder with their 10th win. To cricket, and after a disastrous 12 months for the team, Brendan McCullum has been sacked as England Test coach. Australian Independent Radio News.
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8: Well, our forecast is cloudy with a high chance of showers, and that's exactly what we've got. Our estimated maximum today is 16, and the current temperature is 16. Overnight, it'll get down to about 11 degrees. Tomorrow, the showers should ease after being around a bit in the morning, but they should be okay in the afternoon. Estimated maximum tomorrow is 17. And then for Wednesday, partly cloudy again and 16. Well, good afternoon. It is now 6 minutes past three. 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I'm Bob Lindo with you till 4 o'clock today. This is My Wonderful World. And at this time each week, I play a train song. And this week, it's by The Proclaimers. And they are a Scottish duo formed in 1983. They're two brothers, and they're actually twin brothers, Craig and Charlie Reid. They were born in 1962 and came to a lot of attention when they released their 1987 song, I'm Gonna Be 500 Miles, which topped the charts in Australia and also in New Zealand. And then again in 1988 with another big hit, I'm On My Way. Since then, the Proclaimers have sold over 5 million albums worldwide. And when they began in 1983, they were an acoustic duo, but they moved more towards a rock and country orientated band, as well as folk and punk rock. And their music is typified by their strong Scottish accents. Now, this song, Waiting for a Train, was written and recorded by country blues legend Jimmy Rogers in 1929, and it became one of Jimmy Rogers' most popular and well-known songs, as the Wall Street crash of 1929 made the song relatable to everyday life for most people during the Great Depression. And Rogers became the best-selling act of the era, and he's got quite a few train songs, and he became known as the singing brakeman. And since then, this song has been recorded by numerous artists. And back in 1929, the Jimmy Rogers version was a really good version. Well, that's Jimmy Rogers, so here's the Reid Twins, the Proclaimers, with their version of Waiting for a Train.

0: 88.7 Adelaide's Coast FM. Going back to 1970, Aussie band Axiom. It had Glenn Shorrock, Brian Cadd and Don Moody in it. What a great band. That's the old song, Fool's Gold. And we had Billy Swan doing a cover of the Carl Perkins song. Carl had a big hit back in 1957, but Billy's was in the 70s, and it's called Your True Love. And before that was My Train Song. It's 18 minutes past three, still 16 degrees and a bit damp outside, so if you're on the roads, please be careful. This is My Wonderful World until 4 o'clock.
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1: 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Thanks, Siri.
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88.7 Adelaide's Coast FM, Tina Arena, from her third solo album back in the 90s called Now I Can Dance. And we had Lady Antebellum with a song called Need You Now. It's 29 minutes past three. You're listening to My Wonderful World. I'm Bob with you until 4 o'clock. Here's a great song now from The Highwaymen, which was a bit of a supergroup, really. Waylon Jennings, Willie Nelson, Johnny Cash and Kris Kristofferson. And this is a song all about the Highwayman. And then we'll have our community announcements.

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2: 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Magnificent and uplifting choral music. Now, tickets are available at Tribe Booking or at Swan's Pharmacy in Victoria Street at Victor Harbour, and Newland Church is at 28 Victoria Street in Victor. Now, doors are open for ticket sales and entry 30 minutes before starting time, so that's this coming Sunday afternoon at 2 p.m, The Best of Proms. And the South Coast Orchid Club of South Australia are presenting their winter show. And it's on the weekend of Saturday the 25th and Sunday the 26th of July. On the Saturday, it's 9 a.m. to 4 p.m. and on the Sunday, from 10 a.m. to 4 p.m. And the show will be held during shopping centre hours at the Seaford Central Shopping Centre, Commercial Road at Seaford. There will be a display of members' orchid plants and a trading table with specialty and Australian native varieties for sale. And experienced growers will be on hand to provide advice, and fact sheets will be available. Admission is free, so that's on the weekend of Saturday the 25th and Sunday the 26th of July, the South Coast Orchid Club of South Australia's winter show. 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

88.7 Adelaide's Coast FM, The Beatles from their White Album. Pretty much totally a solo McCartney effort there, Paul playing and singing. Now, I've been told that the piano playing on that song is pretty tricky, and a lot of piano players can't handle it. It's just too hard. But Paul McCartney's pretty talented on the keyboards. So, yeah, Martha, My Dear, a song all about his sheepdog. And we also had reggae artist from Kingston in Jamaica, Boris Gardner, with I'll Make You Feel Brand New. It's 19 minutes to 4. Coming up at 4, we have Alan Witcherly with his Monday Drive program. Here's a bit of a comedy song, another one today. It's by a guy called Dana Lyons, and he's a singer from New York. It's probably the only song he's known for, actually. This is all about cows with guns.

They look so stupid, they aren't much fun. 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They eat to grow, grow to die, die to be ate at the hamburger fry. Cows well done. Nobody thunk it, nobody knew, no one imagined the great cow guru. Cows are one. He hid in the forest, read books with great zeal. He loved Che Guevara, a revolutionary veal. Cows say tongue. He spoke about justice, but nobody stirred. He felt like an outcast, alone in the herd. Cowed all drums. He moved, we must fight, escape or we'll die. Cows gathered around, cause the stakes were so high. Bad cow pun. But then he was captured, stuffed into a crate, loaded onto a truck where he rode to his fate. Cows are bummed. He was a scrawny calf who looked rather woozy. No one suspected he was packing an Uzi. Cows with guns. They came with a needle to stick in his thigh. He kicked for the groin. He pissed in their eye. Cow well hung. Knocked over a tractor and ran for the door. 6 gallons of gas flowed out on the floor. Run, cows, run. He picked up a bullhorn and jumped up on the hay. We are free-roving bovines. We run free today.

crashed the gate in a great stampede, tipped over milk truck, torched all the feed. Cows have fun. 60 police cars were piled in a heap, covered in cow pies, covered up deep. Much cow dung. Black smoke rising, darkening in the day. 12 burning McDonald's. Have it your way.

The president said, enough is enough, these uppity cattle. It's time to get tough. Cow dung flung. The newspapers gloated, folks sighed with relief. Tomorrow at noon, they would all be ground beef. Cows on buns. The cows were surrounded, they waited and prayed. They mooed their last moos, they chewed their last hay. Cows outgunned. The order was given to turn cows to whoppers, enforced by the might of 10,000 coppers. But on the horizon, surrounding the shoppers, came the deafening roar of chickens in choppers.

0: with guns.
1: What a crazy song that is. Yeah, Dinah Lyons, Cows with Guns. It's 14 minutes to four. Coming up at four, we have Alan Witcherly with Monday Drive, and Alan will take you through till six when Ron Bellman presents Adelaide City Life. Then we have Lynette Wright at 8 o'clock with The Right Mix through till 10, and then Cheryl Lee presents her program Monday Latte from 10 right up until midnight. Some great music coming your way on Adelaide's Coast FM. A big cheerio to Ron. He gave me a call. He enjoyed the Billy Swan song and also the Axiom song. So thanks for your call, Ron. And also Paul. He enjoyed the Cows with Guns song as well. That's Paul Schiller, one of the craziest guys around the radio station. So that kind of, I think that Paul's sense of humour really related to that song. So that's about all I'll say. It is now 13 minutes to four. This is Adelaide's Coast FM, and I'm Bob with you until 4 o'clock.
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88.7 Adelaide's Coast FM. That's the boss. Yeah, Bruce Springsteen. And he's covering an Australian song that was originally a hit for the Australian band The Saints, written by Chris Bailey back in 1986, Just Like Firewood. And we also had The Company of Strangers, which was Darryl Braithwaite, James Rain and Simon Hussey with Daddy's Gonna Make You a Star. And that's all from me today. Coming up right now, we have Alan Witcherly on Monday Drive right up to 6. Thanks for listening to My Wonderful World. I'll be back again next Saturday afternoon this week at 4 o'clock to fill in for Peter Benn on Lost Hits and Memories. I hope you can join me then. And then I'll be back again next Monday at 2 o'clock for My Wonderful World. I'm Bob Lindo. Have a fabulous week. Stay nice and warm and dry. Bye for now. I've just got time to squeeze this one in from my favourite little band from Liverpool, from the Hard Day's Night album. See you later. Bye.

0: Block the wind, rain and sun with outdoor blinds from phantomscreens.com.au. 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
1: This is Air News, South Australia. Good afternoon. I'm Steve Barker. A former Adelaide doctor has been banned from practicing medicine in Australia for at least 2 years after a patient accused him of grooming her over a period of almost 4 years. The South Australian Civil and Administrative Tribunal handed down a judgment after the Medical Board of South Australia referred a complaint to it that the doctor had engaged in professional misconduct by engaging in a relationship with a patient. They say although the man's relationship with his patient was not sexual in nature, it was still inconsistent with professional standards. He's been barred from applying for registration as a registered health practitioner until he's granted a reinstatement order. A P-plater was clocked at more than double the speed limit at Salisbury East yesterday. Senior Constable Scott James says he was snapped by a mobile traffic camera on Clayson Road doing 107 kilometres an hour in a 50 zone.
2: Road policing officers attended the registered owner's address shortly after, which was at Salisbury North, and they located the vehicle involved. The alleged driver, who was a 17-year-old boy and provisional licensed driver, was then arrested. He was charged with aggravated extreme speed, speed dangerous, and also breaching his P conditions, and we've taken his license for 12 months.
1: A supply chain expert warns a flare-up in fighting between the United States and Iran is likely to push up local fuel prices. The federal government is moving to reassure Aussies our reserves are higher than when the conflict broke out. The US and Iran have been exchanging fire for a week since Tehran struck a civilian ship in the Strait of Hormuz. Professor David Leaney says we're now much better placed to handle further global supply shocks.
3: We really do have no risk of running out of fuel. Australia has managed to organise some excellent bilateral relationships and agreements.
1: Pioneering cancer research professor Richard Scollier was farewelled at the Sydney Opera House today. The former Australian of the Year died aged 59 after a three-year battle with brain cancer. Around 2,500 people filled the concert hall for this morning's service. And briefly, a visitor from overseas has been caught travelling at 175 kilometres an hour in a 100 zone. It was on the Stuart Highway at Pimba at lunchtime. The 23-year-old woman has been fined over $2,100 and lost 9 demerit points. A man's died after a fight broke out on South Australia's Appy Lands, with police investigating whether his death was the result of a medical episode. And Telstra says it has no record of phone numbers associated with the address of a person who later died in hospital being used to call 000. Now to Air Sport. The Crows are back on the winners list after victory at home over the weekend. Ben Keyes says the showdown loss was a bad week at the office, nothing more.
4: Across the course of a full season, you know, it's hard to put out your best every single week. And as we're seeing, anyone can beat anyone. So, yeah, we just went to work and tried to fix some areas that we needed to fix. And there'll be things that pop up for the rest of the year as well that we have to address. That's just the nature of footy. We'll take the win from Saturday night. We'll move forward pretty quick.
1: They'll face the Swans on Friday night. The Melbourne Storm is now just 2 games out of the NRL's top eight after a 22-18 win over the Gold Coast. And Jannik Sinner has made it back-to-back Wimbledon crowns with a 4-set win last night after losing the first set against Alexander Zverev. I'm Steve Barker. You've been listening to Air News South Australia.
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5: At almost 5 minutes past four, it's currently 16 degrees in Adelaide, and that was the expected maximum temperature. Cloudy conditions with a high chance of showers continuing. And the chance of rain was 90%, and they got that one right. For tomorrow, partly cloudy with a high chance of showers with an expected maximum of 17 and a minimum overnight of 11 degrees. And for Wednesday, the 15th of July, the chance of morning fog and a mostly sunny afternoon with a minimum of 6 and a maximum of 16. Well, it's good afternoon. This is Monday Drive with Alan Witchley. Pleased to be with you for the next 2 hours. bright and breezy music as usual, and this should help keep you calm if you are unfortunately stuck in the traffic in this wet weather or whatever you are doing. A big thank you to Bob Lindow for his My Wonderful World show. He will return next week to give you music from his great collection as well as anecdotes and his popular, very popular actually, train song segment. Many thanks to our Monday Drive station sponsor, Edith Berg Caravan Park on York Peninsula. Perfect for families, groups and couples. You can contact them on Edith Berg Caravan Park, that's all lowercase, one word, .com.au. Or you can give Sarah or Damien, the managers, a ring on 88 52 6056, I'll repeat that, 88 52 6056, to discuss their range of holiday accommodation. If you wish to say hello or have a cheerio, the number in the studio is 83711000. Always pleased to receive your calls. So let's get the pace moving with a past hit from the enduring British group The Rolling Stones. Yes, despite their ages, and they're in their 80s, there is yet another album released, this one called Foreign Tongues.

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0: How sweet it is. 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That's James Taylor, and from his Greatest Hits album. We started with the Rolling Stones from their Hot Rocks 1964 to 1967 album with Street Fighting Man, and then, of course, the beautiful English singer Lulu from her gold album, I'm a Tiger.
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0: About 29 minutes to 5 on 88.7 Adelaide's Coast FM, your favourite community radio station. We started with the Bee Gees with Tragedy from their number ones album. We followed that up with the great trio of John Farnham, Olivia Newton-John and Anthony Warlow, AM. Not many people know as much about him as the others. He was an Australian musical theatre performer with a character acting and considerable vocal range. We then had Robbie Porter, another Australian, Robert George Porter, OAM, Australian country and pop rock musician, but with 55 Days in Peking. And then Dinah Lee, who came out of New Zealand to Australia with Guess It Doesn't Matter Anymore.
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88.7 Adelaide's Coast FM, your favourite community radio station, whether it's approximately 17 minutes to 5. We started with... where did we start? I've got to find the link. We looked through... had it on the wrong page, sorry. Go back to... We started with... on the wrong page, where is it? One... This doesn't happen very often. But we heard Autumn first up, and then we heard the John English Young, John Paul Young, the Australian pop singer with his Love Is in the Air. And then we heard You Make Me Feel Like a Natural Woman with Aretha Franklin, the Queen of Soul. And coming up now, we're going to hear Cat Stevens, I've found the place now, with From the Tea for the Tillerman, Wild World.

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6: 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Their biggest asset is also their

0: 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We started with Bon Jovi from their album Wild in the Streets, You Give Love a Bad Name. And then we followed it up with the lovely Dolly Parton with from her album The Very Best Of, Life is Like a Butterfly. And then the Eurogliders from the album The Essential, Heaven, Heaven Must Be There. And the Eurogliders are an Australian band formed way back in 1980 in Perth, Western Australia, which included Grace Knight on vocals. It's time now for the news, sport and weather.
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2: Hello, I'm Peter Carey. West Australia's opposition leader has called for the Prime Minister to stop a planned strike in Port Hedland. More than 150 BHP workers at the world's largest iron ore bulk export port will stop work on Thursday following months of failed pay negotiations. It's the first major protected industrial action in the Pilbara in decades. Basil Sampler says the state will lose money because the Prime Minister and Premier are bowing to their union mates.
3: This is too important to Western Australia. $7 million in royalties every single day. The equivalent of the yearly pay for 50 senior nurses in WA Health.
2: Victoria's Premier is doubling down on her work from home laws despite massive corporate backlash. A new survey reveals almost half of Victorian businesses are more likely to invest interstate and 44% are less likely to hire locally. They've also raised concerns about their reduced willingness to employ younger or less experienced staff who require in-person training or mentoring. But Jacinta Allen insists the legislation will help the economy.
4: We know, the data tells us, workers are more productive. And the other really important reason why working from home is important to me is it gets more women into the workforce. We've heard a lot from some of these business representatives. What I've been listening to, though, are the voices and the concerns of workers.
2: Victims of crime in New South Wales will soon receive a new and powerful voice to fight for their rights. Hannah Damkar has been appointed the state's first Victims of Crime Commissioner to provide independent support and hold government agencies to account. Chris Minns says she brings warmth and empathy to the role.
5: This is a job that requires the kind of diligence that is necessary to follow up and walk hand in hand with victims of crime.
2: The Queensland Police Minister says new figures show their tough laws on e-bikes and scooters are making a difference. In the 10 days since the crackdown on illegal devices, more than 100 have been seized and 120 random breath tests have been conducted. Dan Purdy says the nation-leading laws are making Queensland safer.
6: This harsh penalty is acting as a strong deterrent. We are sending a strong message that the free ride is over for young hoons using these illegal high-powered devices.
2: And One Nation is playing down a dip in the latest opinion poll as support for the coalition is gradually improving. Federal politics editor Michael Packey.
7: The latest Resolve political monitor shows One Nation's core vote is down 3 points to 26%, while the coalition has seen its support rise by the same amount to 23%. But Labor is ahead of both Conservative parties. The survey shows One Nation is losing younger voters, some immigrants and women. The party's high-profile recruit, Barnaby Joyce, has told Seven there'll always be peaks and troughs.
8: You always expect there to be fluctuation in polls as you go through a process.
7: Labor Minister Mark Butler has told Nine One Nation doesn't have policy solutions.
9: I think more people are realising that would actually make things worse, not better.
7: The Resolve poll shows Anthony Albanese has reclaimed his mantle as preferred Prime Minister after Pauline Hanson snatched the title in June.
2: This is Air News. Gold Coast Titans coach Josh Hannay could find himself in hot water with the NRL after claiming his side doesn't get a fair go. Hannay was furious with match officials after a controversial 22-18 loss to the Storm. He says he wasn't surprised when the referee awarded a try to Storm centre Jack Howarth, despite claims he was held in the tackle.
10: I expected it to go the way it went just because of who they are and who we are. Yeah.
2: With Geelong's entry list continuing to grow after their loss to GWS over the weekend, Matthew Lloyd says the Cats don't think they have a point of strength.
11: Look at the defence, they're not holding up there. Midfield, they don't have a ruckman. Forward line, they've now lost Jeremy Cameron, had he been out of touch because of his arm for most of the season. But I've been concerned about Colajasny, Blixarves from a speed perspective. So they've got, obviously, some weapons in Dempsey on the wing and Smith and Holmes in the midfield. But aside from that, I don't see too much else I like.
2: And a timeline on Jeremy Cameron's recovery is unclear, but he could miss the rest of the season after breaking his AC joint in his left shoulder. And Aussie golfer Minwoo Lee has finished runner-up at the Scottish Open. Australian Independent Radio News.
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0: At 5 minutes past five, it's currently 14 degrees in Adelaide. It's dropped 2 degrees in the last hour, and 16 degrees was the expected maximum. Cloudy conditions continue with a high chance of showers. And for tomorrow, partly cloudy, also with a high chance of showers, most likely in the morning, with an expected maximum of 17 and a minimum of 11. And for Wednesday, the 15th of July, the chance of morning fog, with a maximum of 16 and a minimum predicted of 6 degrees. Well, it's welcome to the second hour of Monday Drive with Alan. Many thanks, of course, to our Monday Drive station sponsor, Edith Berg Caravan Park on York Peninsula, a great holiday spot indeed. More music until 6 p.m. when Ron Bellman presents his Adelaide City Life, and we start this second hour with Mr. Tambourine Man from the Byrds. And James Roger McGinn, the leader, has a birthday today. He was born on the 13th of July, 1942. So let's start with this great Bob Dylan song.

0: At almost 15 minutes past five, you're on 88.7 Adelaide's Coast FM. Well, we started with the Mr. Tambourine Man by the Byrds, and as I said earlier, it's Roger McGuinn's birthday, and he was born in 1942 on the 13th of July. Then we followed it up with the Australian group Human Nature. They formed in 1989. They're a quartet with Toby Allen, Phil Burton, and brothers Andrew and Mike Tierney. And they've continued to put out music. And then we had the Adelaide group, started an Adelaide group, the Borderers, multi-award Scottish, Irish and Australian Celtic rock roots band, formed back in 1994. It's time now for the traffic report.
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2: Good afternoon. We've got ourselves a breakdown in Erbre at the bottom of the freeway near Crossroad. Also on the freeway up track near the Swanport Bridge and Murray Bridge, a truck has lost its trailer and there's a large amount of glass on the road, so watch out for that in Irvingham Torrens Road near Gilbert Street. 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

At 26 and a half minutes past five, you're on 88.7 Adelaide's Coast FM. We started with the Australian singer Gary Shearston. He's a singer-songwriter and actually an Anglican priest. He was a leading figure of the folk music revival of the 1960s with his hit I Get a Kick Out of You. Then we went to West Germany where we heard Boney M with their hit Rivers of Babylon. The very sad news is that Gaynor Sullivan, known professionally as Bonnie Taylor, the Welsh singer and songwriter, with her distinctive husky voice, has died very recently at the age of 75 in Portugal. She had that husky voice which fostered many great hits. So I'm going to play two hits with the announcements in the middle. We're going to start with one that's very popular, Total Eclipse of the Heart.

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There you are, Bonnie Tyler. Farewell, young lady. A great singer. Will be sadly missed. And that was one of her other hits, Have You Ever Seen the Rain? Let's continue now and hear from Cole Joy.

0: At 14 minutes to 6 on 88.7 Adelaide's Coast FM, we started with Cole Joy, the Australian legendary singer, from his album 20 Golden Greats, Heaven Is My Woman's Love. We followed it up with Hermit's Hermit, the English pop group, rock group formed back in 1963 in Manchester in England, with Mrs. Brown, You've Got a Lovely Daughter. And then, of course, the Eagles, the American rock band formed in Los Angeles back in 1971, with their hit Tequila Sunrise. After the next set of announcements, we have three songs with the word love in them.
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98.7 Adelaide's Coast FM. Well, we started with Will You Love Me Tomorrow with Carole King. Born Carole King Klein. She's released 25 solo albums, with Tapestry being her most successful, and she sold over 75 million records worldwide. We then have the American singer Andy Williams, I Think I Love You, from his album Happy Heart, Best Of. And then, of course, the man famous for American Pie, Don McLean, from his album American Pie, Everybody Loves Me. I'm sending a special cheerio to Warwick of West Lakes, who's had a birthday yesterday. He listens to Coast FM. So all the best, Warwick, from everyone here at Coast FM. That's the end of me tonight. Thanks for all the support and the phone calls. And a special cheerio and thanks to the Edith Bird Caravan Park, who are the sponsor of Monday Drive. As a tribute to Bonnie Tyler, I'm going to play a small valedictory number. It comes from the Seekers, and it's called Open Up Those Pearly Gates, and I'm sure that's where she would be.

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1: Hello, I'm Peter Carey. 2,500 people have packed the Sydney Opera House for a memorial service honouring the life of Richard Scollier, who died after living with brain cancer for 3 years. Those in attendance were told that Professor Scollier will be remembered as a national treasure who led a remarkable life full of generosity and curiosity. Among those delivering eulogies to him was the Prime Minister, who described him as one of Australia's brightest stars.
2: As he faced up to his new reality, no one would have begrudged him retreating into the shelter of his family and friends. Yet that is not what he chose. Instead, he opened his big heart to us all.
1: And iconic actor Sam Neill has died at a Sydney hospital surrounded by loved ones. The 78-year-old's family says his death was sudden and unexpected after recently overcoming blood cancer. The New Zealand-raised screen legend starred in multiple box office hits, including Jurassic Park, The Piano, and The Hunt for Red October. Entertainment reporter Peter Ford said his death is a shock.
3: Everybody has known that in recent years Sam has had a cancer battle, but just 2 weeks ago he had said in an interview that he was cancer-free. So it is a shock to all of us.
1: Anyone concerned their loved ones have been caught up in a fire at a Thailand pub are being urged to reach out to Foreign Affairs. It's unclear if any Australians were inside at the time. Home Affairs Minister Tony Burke says Australia's local embassy is urgently assessing the nationalities of those impacted.
4: Families who are concerned that one of their loved ones might have been caught up in the fire should engage with that number. That's 1300 555 135.
1: As Queensland's domestic violence crisis worsens, advocates are calling on men to do their bit to change the tide. It comes after state budget papers revealed $38 million has been slashed from DV funding. Support services like DV Connect said they're seeing more evidence of men reaching out for help. Director of Social Impact Michelle Royce says many men using violence in the home know it's not right, but don't know how to change.
5: They sort of have this little seed, and so we see our first conversation as talking more about that and cracking it open to build a stronger pathway so that men can find a way to their own accountability to be safer in themselves and be safer for their families.
1: A supply chain expert warns a flare-up in fighting between the US and Iran is likely to push up local fuel prices. The federal government is moving to reassure Australians our reserves are higher than when the conflict broke out. The US and Iran have been exchanging fire for a week since Tehran struck a civilian ship in the Strait of Hormuz. Professor David Leaney says we are now much better placed to handle further global supply shocks.
6: We really do have no risk of running out of fuel. Australia has managed to organise some excellent bilateral relationships and agreements.
1: Telstra has provided an update following their network's major meltdown. The telco now insisting the issue is fully resolved after the outage blocked hundreds of calls to 000 and cut connection to millions. And finally, to the Australian share market, the All Ords has closed down 0.7 points to 90.03, and one Australian dollar is buying 69.5 US cents. This is Air News. Gold Coast Titans coach Josh Hannay could find himself in hot water with the NRL after claiming his side doesn't get a fair go. Hannay was furious with match officials after a controversial 22-18 loss to the Storm. He says he wasn't surprised when the referee awarded a try to Storm centre Jack Howarth, despite claims he was held in the tackle.
7: I expected it to go the way it went just because of who they are and who we are. Yeah.
1: With Geelong's injury list continuing to grow after their loss to GWS over the weekend, Matthew Lloyd says the Cats don't think they have a point of strength.
8: Look at the defence, they're not holding up there. Midfield, they don't have a ruckman. Forward line, they've now lost Jeremy Cameron. Had he been out of touch because of his arm for most of the season? But I've been concerned about Collar Jasny, Blixarves from a speed perspective. So they've got obviously some weapons in Dempsey on the wing and Smith and Holmes in the midfield. But aside from that, I don't see too much else I like.
1: And a timeline on Jeremy Cameron's recovery is unclear, but he could miss the rest of the season after breaking his AC joint in his left shoulder. And Aussie golfer Minwoo Lee has finished runner-up at the Scottish Open. Australian Independent Radio News.
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9: Well, the weather today has been very, very wet, and I've been out in the Adelaide Hills for most of the day, and it's just poured down, but and cold too. 90% it was picked at, and I reckon that's about right. Tuesday, the 14th of July, minimum 11 and a maximum 17, 80% chance of rain, so it's going to be, a bit of a cool one too. A lot of rain also cools the air, you know, in case you noticed. And for Wednesday, well, Wednesday is minimum 6 and maximum 16, so pretty consistent then, but the chance of rain 10%. Looks like it's vanishing for the rest of the week. It's going to just be a big, big dry fizzer, or a bit wet fizzer, if you like. Well, thank you so much, Alan Witcherly, for a great drive show. And Alan will be back at 4 o'clock next Monday to do it all over again. Nice tribute to Bonnie Tyler there too. Alan and all the other music you play is wonderful. Well, also, I'd just like to, right now, before we get into the music, is just send out best wishes and for a quick recovery to our much-loved Roy Gareffa, who is out of action for a little while, yet to come. He's had a bit of a rough trot, but, hey, he's a tough cookie. 18 years he's been doing the Monday magazine program from 9 till midday, and no doubt he will be back out of time, which is reasonable for him. And so thank you very much for all the good service you've given us to Roy, and I wish you all the best, mate, all the best. So what have we got on today? Well, we got Adelaide City Life, of course, and I'm your host, Ron Bellman. And yes, I get the thumbs up there. I have the only friend I have in the universe is sitting in the other room. it's not true. I've got all sorts of good music. I hope you think it's good music, but I'm playing some different stuff. I'm not going to tell you what it is, but I hope you pick it up. But different stuff, a couple of chunks of music I've never, ever played before on Coast FM, 88.7, on the Adelaide City Life program, in fact, which is the only program I've done. Except for fill-ins. So let's just, what should we do? Should we just sit here a little while or no? I think we just should crack on with the music with some good Aussie rock. The Down Under Boys.

Oh, that's the man at work. Down Under. Now, that's a classic song. I can remember when I first heard that. Then I saw the video, you know, Land from Down Under and all that sort of stuff. I thought, wow, these guys are great. And they are. And they've lived and led the dream and stood the challenges and pushed on ahead. The next one who's I've got coming up is Billy Joel. Now, Billy Joel, I didn't realise this until recently, that Billy Joel was a huge fan of Paul McCartney. He loved everything Paul did, just about, probably more than what Paul did, because Paul didn't like everything he did, love everything he did. But so Billy Joel did this cover of this James Bond film. It was called Live and Let Die, and McCartney got the gig to do the music for that song, and that's what he did. And so Billy Joel comes up and does it for him. When you were young and I hope you like that one. So slick, huh? 88.7, 10 minutes after 6.

0: Good morning, Adelaide. I'm Robert Cortazzo, and this is Tuesday Breakfast on 88.7 Coast FM. Your upbeat, feel-good start to the day. From the 60s through to the 90s, I'm spinning the classics, the toe-tappers and the hidden gems to get you moving. 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

0: 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It's 6:29. What's it? About 7 seconds away from 6:30. So let's just call it as it is. It's 6:30, okay? And it's the temperature out there at the moment. It's 14 degrees. And in this beautiful studio that I'm in, Studio One at Glenore, it's 22 glorious degrees. So I'm just sitting here basking, you know. Oh, it's just lovely warmth. And a beautiful coffee machine out there. Beautiful. And the desk is spectacular too. It always works and does as it's told, usually anyway. And so we had that that song was the last one. Actually, we started off with the Cranberries, the Irish rock band. That's on the album Dreams, and the song was called Dreams as well. And I think that was done, the vocals was done by the late Dolores Riordan of that song, and she had a magnificent voice and just awesome. And then so you'll find out, I don't know if you noticed or if you knew the song well enough to know that it's covering a whole lot of travel advertisements on television, and it's there all the time, you know. So people's dreams of travel, and boom, off it comes. And it's what grabbed me, actually, my attention. I thought I might just play that tonight, which I did. Then we had John Lennon watching the wheels, and that's Double Fantasy, and that came out just after he died, actually. It was the last album that he ever did, and it's a beautiful song from that album, Double Fantasy, Watching the Wheels. Okay, so we've got at 7, we've got a half hour of uninterrupted music, so I hope you stick around for that, enjoy that as much as I enjoy putting it together for you. So in the meantime, we'll hear a little bit more from our sponsors and then we'll crack on with the music again, shall we? Let's do it.
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0: 88.7 Coast FM, and we had a great little set there, didn't we? We had Richard Clapton, Girls on the Avenue, ka-chang, ka-chang. And then we had Spencer Davis Group, Give Me Some Lovin', Come On, Man. And we had Joe Cocker, Man, I'm Feeling All Right. He was a real cool dude, Joe Cocker, wasn't he? And we had Eurogliders, Heaven Must Be There, Wherever There Is, and that's off an unknown album. But they were a great band, the Eurogliders. They had all these great funky sounds. And they were a cool-looking band too, weren't they? Really? Yeah. 6:46 it is, and it's 14 degrees out there. Hope you're not bearing up under the old seasonal winter. Hope you're rugged up nice and warm and not under any discomfort as we speak. Next up, I've got some Carole King, Dexys, Midnight Runners, and Human Nature doing something really interesting. Let's hear some for our sponsors. Here we go.
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88.7 Coast FM at 7 o'clock on the knocker. And we had two songs just before the lead up to 7 o'clock, which is followed by our half hour of uninterrupted music on Adelaide City Life. And hope you'll enjoy that. But in the meantime, let me tell you what we've just done. So we had Carly Simon, You're So Vain. And that came out of, that was about 1972, way back then. It came off a Best Of album, Carly Simon's Best Of. It was a wonderful success, great. And then we had Human Nature, and you think when you're listening to that for a while, you think, gee, that sounds like Tom Jones. Tell you, it's not his song, it's not his voice. Actually, he did do a version of it, I got to say. He did it, yes, he did. Maybe it was his original song. And that's from the Vegas songs from that era. And that's like... So, well, here we are, 7 o'clock on the hour, and it's still 14 degrees out there. Thanks to Albie from Parkside to giving us a bit of a kick along, saying how he's enjoying the program. Well, I love to hear you tell me that you're enjoying the program, and that's wonderful. Well, Albie, so stick around. And with the hour, I've got half an hour of uninterrupted music, but we'll get to play some sponsorship notices first. I'm going straight into the half-hour segment.

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1: 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Our live presenters are hitting the airwaves from midnight with Off the Beaten Track. And from three, it's cruising through the night.
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I hope you're hearing me now. Is it wonderful? Oh, this is like magic. I open my mouth and say something and it works. Before, I was just babbling on about some old stuff. Oh, you know, oh, this and that. And every there for about 8 minutes and no one could hear me. Thank God for that. That's all I can say. Well, anyway, we're back on track again, so there we go. Okay, so I just started to tell you what we did in the half hour leading up to, well, half hour leading up to 7:30. We did the Beatles, Bungalow Bill. We did Midnight Runners, Come on Eileen. We had Chains for Tina Arena, John Farnham and the Swingers, and Bryan Adams and Anastasia doing Wonderwall. And this last song we just had was Nirvana, about a girl, like someone he obviously knows. So let's just keep cracking on with the music, and I hope that we don't have one of those little disasters again. It's not very nice, is it? No. Here we are, Jerry Rafferty from Baker Street. Enjoy the music while you...

98.7. What a big ending. Beautiful song that is. It's by the Cars. Drive. Drive in your home. Hey, well, we've got 15 minutes away from 8 o'clock, and that's 15 minutes away from Lynette Wright's program, The Right Mix. And Lynette will be there for a couple of hours till 10 o'clock, and then let me just reach over here and get my little calendar. And Cheryl Lee is on, Monday Latte, 10 till 12, and that's the end of the Monday schedule, music schedule, and it starts it all over again off the beaten track at midnight, and on it goes. Yeah, so stick around for for Lynette's program and Cheryl's as well. So I've got 15 minutes or so, so I've got some choice music for you. Hope you like it. If you don't, oh well, you can ring me and tell me. But here we go. Start off with Boney M, huh? Rasputin. And it's 14 degrees outside, 22 here.

0: was the Russians.
1: 7:49, which is almost 10 minutes away. No, isn't it? No, it's, yeah, 10 minutes. 10 minutes away. Yes, 11, actually. Away from the, not the witching hour, the right hour. 2 hours, in fact. It's a double whammy. So we did some, what did we do? Rasputin. That's a fabulous song. That was voted one of the best disco songs of that era. I think it was around about 2010 or something when it came out. And what are those songs? You know, you're dancing, you can't stop. So let's just crack on. I've got another 10 minutes to go, so I may as well do a little bit of engagement with our sponsors because they're very important to us and get back to the music. And then I'll say goodbye.
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So stick around for that, and I'll see you next week at 4 o'clock. No, 6 o'clock. I do come in at 4 o'clock sometimes, but not often. today I didn't. No. Anyway, so what's an hour between friends? 2 hours, actually. So let's just crack on with some more music as we head into the airspace, I suppose. Let's see where it is. Here we go.

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1: The weather for the rest of your Monday evening. There are showers about out there. It is currently 14 degrees. We're going to get a low of 10 degrees tonight. Tuesday, the 14th of July, a minimum of 11, maximum 17, and the showers are easing. Only 80% chance of rain. Wednesday, minimum of 6, maximum 16, and partly cloudy, and only 10% chance of rain. Well, good evening, welcome, and hello. My name is Lynette, and this is The Right Mix, and you've got me for the next 2 hours. You know the drill. Push the couch out of the way, make some room. Some of this music will have you up out of your chairs, tapping your toes and dancing around at whatever space you are occupying for the next couple of hours. Thank you very much, Ron, for a fantastic Adelaide City Life. Safe travels home, and I will catch you next week. What have we got on The Right Mix this week? We will open the show with Jimmy Barnes' song, of course. We've got Sister Sledge. We've got a whole heap of Aussie tracks, a bit of disco stuff and a bit of pop music. So you do need to keep the dial here on Adelaide's Coast FM 88.7. The phone number, 8371 1000, if you'd like to give me a call in the studio. So let's start The Right Mix this week with Little Darlin' from Jimmy Barnes.

Breakfast at Sweethearts from Cold Chisel. That is from the album of the same name. And the album spent 32 weeks in the national charts and it reached a peak of number 4 back in 1979. The track before that was We Are Family from Sister Sledge. And we opened up the right mixes with Jimmy Barnes' Little Darlin'. The next one that I have for you is a song from the Veronicas and it's Untouched.

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We went back to 1976 with that one. That's Am I Ever Gonna See Your Face Again? And of course, it's from the Angels. Did you know that that song was originally recorded as a ballad? Anyway, they rocked it up a little bit and we liked the rock version, I reckon. And it reached number 58 on the Australian charts and stayed on the charts for 19 weeks. Well, there you go. That is the Angels. You are listening to Adelaide's Coast FM 88.7 with Lynette. This is The Right Mix and I'm here through till 10 o'clock. And then Shirley will take over with the Monday Latte program. The next one that I have for you that's fallen off the shelf and into the CD rack is a song from Wild Cherry and it's called Play That Funky Music, and that will be followed by Katy Perry, I Kissed a Girl.

Jimmy Barnes with Show Me. That one came from the Soul Deeper Live at the Basement album back in 2004. The next one that I have is a song from Eruption, and it's I Can't Stand the Rain. And I'm pretty sure there's a lot of people saying that at the minute.

Our very own Guy Sebastian, Like It Like That. Well, it's 8:40 or 20 to 9, whichever way you like to say it, on Monday the 13th of July. Phone number is 8371 1000 if you'd like to call me in the studio. And it is still a lovely 14 degrees out there in Adelaide City at the minute. The next one that I have is a song from Gloria Gaynor, and Never Can Say Goodbye.

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0: Okay. Thanks, Siri.
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Iggy Pop with I'm Bored. Do you think he was bored? Oh, he kept saying it a lot, didn't he? You are listening to Adelaide's Coast FM 88.7 with Lynette. This is The Right Mix and there is still plenty of music to play. The next one that I have is from Lips Inc. and it's Funky Town.

Black Eyed Peas, Meet Me Halfway. The Wollonga Recreation Park presents the Wollonga Almond Blossom Festival on the weekend of Saturday the 25th and Sunday the 26th of July at Wollonga Recreation Park, located at 5 Main Road, Wollonga. This festival is one of the Fluria's most loved and longest running events, celebrating the rich history of almond growing while bringing the community together. 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And if you do inquire about this one, call Darian on 0407 566 499. 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Well, it's a couple of minutes past nine on Monday the 13th of July. Still 14 degrees out there. The thermometer's not moving much. Thank you for the phone call. I didn't catch the gentleman's name, but we were talking about Funky Town and Lips Inc. He quite enjoyed that song. A staple in most disco repertoire, I would say. What have we got next on The Right Mix? We've got a song from The Sports and it's called Don't Throw Stones.

We went all the way back to 1987 with that one. That was Little Lies from Fleetwood Mac. And it was the first single by the group to peak within the top five, both in the United States and the United Kingdom. And in the United States, it was their final top 10 hit on the Billboard Hot 100. The next one that I have for you is from The Tramps, and it's Disco Inferno.

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1: 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An all-star concert at Theberton Oval. Just let me hear some more that
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Boney M with Daddy Cool, one of their many popular songs. 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

What an awesome song that one is. 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The next one that I have from you, for you, from me, is a song from the B-52s. And this one is Rock Lobster.

Kiss on My List. That was Daryl Hall and John Oates. Went back all the way to 1980 with that one, and it became their second US Billboard Hot 100 number one single. Spent 3 weeks at the top spot, that one did. 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

the wonderful voice of Alicia Keys with No One. Well, that's it for The Right Mix this week. Thank you very much for sticking around. Thank you for the phone calls. Have a great week. And remember, if you can choose anything, please choose kind. And I will leave you with one last song. Enjoy this one. And I'm out of here. Skedaddling. Bye.

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1: Welcome to the Adelaide forecast for tomorrow, Tuesday the 14th of July. We're going down to 11 tonight with a maximum of 17 tomorrow, and it's going to be pretty consistent all the way through to the weekend. Wednesday a little dip, 16. Thursday 17, Friday 17, and then we're heating up just 1 degree for the weekend, Saturday 18 and Sunday 18. You're going to get wet tomorrow, so make sure you take an umbrella, but it's going to be pretty much not much else in the way of rain until next Monday. It is 13 degrees right here, right now.

Welcome to Monday Latte, and thank you to Lynette Wright for another awesome show, The Right Mix. I particularly loved her last song, The Ramones, Rock and Roll High School. Love that song. Thanks, Lynette. In fact, I love everything she plays. She's a woman after my own heart. Pop onto the station Facebook page, 88.7 Adelaide's Coast FM, or that Radio Chick Cheryl Lee Facebook page, or just pick up the phone and give me a call here in the studio on 8371 1000 to say hi. As we often do, we're starting with some of our favourite international artists. That was David Bowie, Diamond Dogs. Next up, we've got the Beach Boys, Good Vibes, Good Vibrations, Elvis with Hound Dog, and the Troggs, Wild Thing. You're with Cheryl Lee. You're on Monday Latte. 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

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But I wanna know for sure. 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

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I think you move. But I wanna know for sure. So come on and hold me tight.

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We've got the Yardbirds up next for Your Love, and then some Gunners for you. Guns N' Roses, Welcome to the Jungle. You're with Cheryl here on Monday Latte, and you're on Coast FM.

0: quick hello to those that have popped by to say hi on the Coast FM socials. Hello to Peter T, Lynette W, Chris M, Arthur, Rob, Tracy M, and Jarks. Thank you so much for popping by.
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0: Computer games. That's a good one by MySex, and that's for Carolyn. Now, did anybody get to the Hindley Street Music Hall and see Mr. John Stevens from Noiseworks last weekend? The best arms in the business. So let's have one from him. Hot Chili Woman, but this is a little bit different. This is an acoustic version. Hope you like it. And then Wednesday, I think it is, I'm Zooming with Normie Rose. So if you've got any questions you want me to ask Normie, just get onto the socials and let me know, and I'll ask him your question for you. So we've got one of his greatest hits, It's Not Easy.
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Later in the show, we're giving away a double pass to see Australian rock royalty, South Australia's own Australian music living legend, John Swanee Swan, with Dave Gleeson at the Gov next month. Thanks to Rich Fam Productions. Just have to answer a very easy question about the man himself and be the first caller through on 8371 1000. So stay tuned, and I might see you down the front at the Gov in August.

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Mountain by Chocolate Starfish, and before that we had Daryl's signature song, I Reckon the Horses, and before that we had the Wolf Brothers with Something's Good Gonna Happen, and that actually featured Amy Shepherd as well. Well, we're nearly into our second hour of Monday Latte. Do pop onto the station Facebook page, 88.7 Adelaide's Coast FM, or that Radio Chick Cheryl Lee Facebook page, or just pick up the phone and give me a call in the studio on 8371 1000 to say hi. Got a few more Aussie artists, and our mini concert before midnight tonight is actually a bunch of South Australian talent, so look forward to that. We've got Kevin Borich next, Going Downtown. The beautiful Kate Sobrano, If You Leave Me, Can I Come Too, which of course is a Mentals cover of their hit. And then we've got the Cockroaches, you know, that band that eventually morphed into the huge money-making mega machine. The Wiggles, their song, She's the One. You're with Cheryl Lee, you're on Monday Latte, you're on Coast FM.

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0: Hey, let's go, let's go. Hey, let's go, let's go.

That's the Teskey Brothers with That Bird from their Run Home Slow album. I'd like to say a quick hello to those that have popped by the Cheryl Lee Crabtree Facebook page. Hi to Wendy, Rayleigh, Jody, Marie, Tom, Nick, John C., Margaret, Karen, Chris W., and Ozzy. And also a special mention to our very clever regular listener, Brendan. You know, he's got a little bit of a play on words here with the Cheryl Lee Crabtree name. He says that the show is unshelievable, unshelievable, crabsolutely fabulous, and it's leaving him shell-shocked. Very clever, Brendan. Thank you so much for listening. We've got the Goanna next with Solid Rock.

We're giving away a double pass to see Australian rock royalty, South Australia's own Australian music living legend, John Swanee Swan. It's called A Night with Swanee Family and Friends. It's a live interview and question and answer with special guests Dave Gleeson, Swanee's little brother, no, the other little brother, Alan Barnes, South Australia's Stephen Hawke, Sky and Damo, and Rob Vorrell. Sunday the 30th of August, tickets are $65, or else you can ring now and win yourself a double pass. Thanks to Rich Fam Productions. Just answer this very easy question about Swanee: where was he born? And be the first caller through on 8371 1000.

That, of course, was John Swan himself, Have a Little Faith. That one's actually from the Floodlight album, which the Barnes family put together for people who were suffering in the floods in 2011. So I tell you what, I have never seen the phones go so hot, so fast, and congratulations to Speedy Fingers Jules from Paralowie. She actually rang before the question came out, and luckily enough, she knew the answer. So, Jules, congratulations. You've won a double pass to see Swanee at the Gov at the end of next month, and I shall see you down the front. And bad luck to Chris W., who was just pipped at the post. We'll have to see if we can see what we can rustle up, shall we? But well done to Jules, and thanks for the call, Chris, and everyone else who tried to get through. Now, we are playing South Australian Mini Concert Before Midnight, and next up we've got Survivor by SA bloke Mike Loy, and this is actually a request from our regular interstate listener, Katie, who's a very big fan of Mike, so please enjoy Survivor. After that, we've got Peter Sirovich and his cover of the great Eagles hit, Hotel California. You're with Cheryl Lee. You're on Monday Latte. You're on Coast FM.

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0: Ah, that takes me back. Remember lining up Thursday, Friday, Saturday night, and probably back for a Sunday session at the Bridgeway. Iron Horse from their Lost Weekend album, their Train Song. How good were they? They still play occasionally around town, sort of like a reunion gig. So keep your eyes peeled.
1: 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Bands from Adelaide and the suburbs were again getting noticed nationally. 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

0: We are in the middle of our mini concert before midnight with South Australian artist, and that's our very own Sky Blue from her Sky Live at Mixmasters Volume 1 album. So recorded here in South Australia. That's Dog Wants In. Let's have another one of our fabulous South Australian female artists, shall we? This one's Danuska with one of my faves, favourite songs, Tennessee Whiskey. And this one was recorded in her lounge room on her computer. Enjoy. Oh, and a quick hello to James from North Haven, who phoned in, who loves anything Sky plays, I reckon, and also to regular listener and father of five and hubby of mine, Barry, who's just arrived to take me home.
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How good is she? Danuska, that was awesome. And look, thank you for having me. I hope you've enjoyed your Monday latte tonight. I've got another song from an Adelaide band, The Angels. This is their live version of Take a Long Line from the Live Line album. And then stay tuned. We've got Off the Beaten Track. Richard's not with us, so we've got Jim McEnany filling in. Thanks so much for doing that, and hopefully we'll see Richard next week. So get out when you can, support local artists, and I'll see you down the front. And I look forward to catching you next Monday, same bat time, same bat channel, for another cuppa.

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1: Good morning. On this Tuesday, the 14th of July, the weather forecast for today is for showers easing, a maximum of 17, a minimum of 11, chance of any rain, 80%. Sun up will be in 7 hours 21 minutes and sundown 5:21 p.m. tonight. On this still cloudy night here in the western suburbs of Adelaide, it is 12 degrees and it's 12 o'clock. Which is a common occurrence, 12 degrees at 12 o'clock. I read it out often. Looking at the sports news in the AFL, Port Adelaide next week will be short of a few players. No Butters, no Rosie, no Horn Francis. He's got a one-day suspension. And Mitch Georgiadis, he had a terrible collision. I jumped out of my seat. It looked so bad. He's got concussion. They play Fremantle, which are flying. So it's going to be very particularly difficult for the Port Adelaide team to win the next game. But we wish them well. In the cricket, the head coach of England, McCallum, New Zealand born. The head coach, he resigned. Their record in the past tours have been less than flattering. And that comes on the top of another New Zealander, Stokes, announcing his resignation from Test cricket. During the week, during the last few days, we've had some notable deaths. Sam Neill, a movie star, he died at the age of 78 from blood cancer. He had some big films, including Jurassic Park. He'll be sadly missed. Lindsey Graham, he died, according to the latest, from an aortic dissective. He just returned from Kiev. He just done a 6 or 8 hour train trip from Kiev to Poland. Caught the plane back from Poland to the US of A. That was about another 10 hour flight. And he died. There was a phone call at 8:30 p.m. that night. And he was now pronounced dead. The other person, U.S. Senator who's in hospital, Mitch McConnell, he had a fall, according to the reports, and a touch of pneumonia. He said they've done every test on him, can't find any reason why he fell. His heart's okay. He's have no fractures. And he will continue as senator. So it'll be interesting to see what happens. But we remember 3 or 4 months ago, he was giving a talk and he just froze. They had to exit him stage right. So he's getting very frail. He's in his 80s, but the law has been changed. He doesn't have to be replaced. He can stay on it as in that position. That's it for news.
2: Hi, I'm Jim McNerney. Welcome to the Off the Beaten Track show, going through to 3 a.m. Plenty of good music and comedy, so I hope you can stay tuned. And I'm sure you'll have a laugh as the night goes on. But to get things rolling, I get so nervous.
3: I just get so...

get so nervous. 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You're listening to your 88.7 Adelaide's Coast FM. Big thanks to Cheryl Lee for an entertaining show, Monday Latte. Plenty of big hits. Daryl Braithwaite. I'm sure he'll be singing horses at the next big horse meeting track meeting in the, say, August, September. There's Guyana and Kate Sobrano singing that song from Mental as Anything. If I leave, can you? If you leave me, can I come too? What a great version. She'll be back next Monday night, 10 to 12. So for all her fans, she gets quite a few on Facebook. And very popular. A lot of things happen. Cheryl Lee around. Time for a bit of local cold chisel.

0: Rogers or Nothing About You. Never get sick of listening to that. Ah, you guessed it right. Fred gave me a ring. He rang up to tell me that I hadn't mentioned another footy club in town, the Crows. I told him that they don't need any. They're doing very well. They are too. He's made a request. Fred rings and requests a song every now and again. If you're interested in making a request, I can fit it in for you on 83711000. And time for some comedy. Steve Panks getting up to a bit of mischief. Here's a few tracks from him. He starts off applying for a job as a window cleaner.
1: Hello?
2: Yeah, window cleaner's job.
1: Yes?
2: Yeah?
1: Can you give me some details?
2: Yeah, how big will the round be?
1: Why? Why are you asking that?
2: I just wonder how long it'll take me to do it.
1: Well, I'm employing you as a week.
2: Or just for a week?
1: It's a full-time job.
2: Oh, it's a full-time job?
1: Well, what's the advert read?
2: Well, I haven't got it with me at the moment. Well, I've got my own leather and bucket anyway, so I can start whenever you like.
1: You've got your own leather and bucket, have you?
2: Yeah, I can start when you like.
1: Right, give us your name and address.
2: Right, who supplies the ladder then?
1: I thought you just said you've got... Listen, I think you put the phone down on that end because I don't think you're suitable.
2: No, I've got a leather and bucket, but I've not got a ladder.
1: You're being employed by a company.
2: So
1: you don't have to fetch your own ladder and bucket.
2: Oh, so you've got a ladder then?
1: How much experience have you had?
2: Well, I've done a few years, you know, a few years doing it.
1: Who for?
2: Well, I've worked for myself.
1: What type of work?
2: Window cleaning.
1: Cleaning what?
2: Well, cleaning windows.
1: Commercial, it's advertised. Listen, don't waste my time and I won't waste yours.
2: Well, you're certainly wasting mine, aren't you?
1: Right, goodbye.
2: You're not giving me much information. Hello?
3: Hello,
2: this is Mrs. Maloney, please.
3: Speaking.
2: Hello?
3: Hello?
2: Yes, it's a very bad line this end, Mrs. Maloney. Hello?
3: Yeah, I'm here.
2: Oh, you can hear me?
3: Yeah.
2: Yes, the fence that you want putting up.
3: Yeah.
2: Well, we can do it, but it's going to be £200.
3: I'm not paying that.
2: I beg your pardon?
3: I'm not paying that.
2: Well, I thought you wanted a fence, didn't you?
3: Well, I'm not paying for it.
2: Well, that's how much it's going to be. It's going to be £200 to put it together. You know, we were down the other day.
3: Mm-hmm.
2: We also noticed that you've painted your front door and back door.
3: Yeah.
2: Well, they're not council property colours. Did you not check this first?
3: No.
2: Well, like I say, the lights will be down tomorrow, but it's going to be £200 that we're going to need for...
3: I'm not paying that.
2: Well, that's how much it is, my love.
3: I'm not paying it.
2: Well, you're going to have to pay it.
3: I don't have to pay nothing.
2: It's £200 to put it together. I mean, what do you think we're running here? A charity? Anyway, the other thing that disturbs me is this front door of yours. You really have painted them the wrong colour. It's not council property colours, you know that.
3: Well, you could paint it then.
2: Well, of course we can paint it, but, you know, that's going to cost... It. You know, we're not running some sort of charity, my love.
1: Hello?
2: Hello?
1: Who's that?
2: Who on earth's this?
1: Who's this?
2: Hey?
1: £200 for what?
2: To put the fence up, tough guy.
1: What, round the front? Or the back? Oh, you mean on the side?
2: It's going to be £200, that's right. I mean, we can do it, but it's going to cost you £200.
1: Yeah, well, I can't see that because, actually, what it is, the fence itself is dangerous. It's been up there for years, as far as I can gather.
2: Right, what are you talking about?
1: The fence round the side.
2: Right, yeah.
1: Oh, it's like a 5-foot drop from there. I mean, with Sarah's like only 3 years of age. I mean, if she falls through, there's going to be some comments.
2: Well, I understand that, my love, you know, but, I mean, like I say, it's going to be £200. That's what I'm saying.
1: Yeah.
2: We can come down and do it tomorrow. The lads are coming down tomorrow.
1: Yeah.
2: But it's going to be £200 to put it up.
1: Well, who's going to pay the £200?
2: Well, you are, of course.
1: Well, I think you'd better leave it and I'll just get somebody else to put it up.
2: Right, the other thing that disturbs me, I was saying this to the old bird who was on before, you know, that,
1: yeah.
2: That the situation is the front and back door have been painted the wrong colour. They're not council property colours.
1: Yeah.
2: So they're going to have to be a change of colour, you see.
1: Well, that was my fault, that, you see. I painted that because it's always in the...
2: Well, why did you do that, then?
1: Well, why didn't you paint it when you put it up?
2: Hey?
4: I'm not having a white door.
2: Tell her, so shut up, will you?
1: Well, how come everybody else has got different coloured doors?
2: Well, because, you know, we are dealing with them at the moment, but see, it was because I came down the other day and I've not seen it for a while at that particular area.
1: Yeah.
2: But like I say, you're going to have to repaint it.
1: Well, that's not a problem. That can be done.
2: Well, exactly. You know, like I say, that's going
1: to
2: be £15.
1: Getting back to, well, I can do that myself. I'll buy the paint. But the thing is, getting back to the fence.
2: Yes, right.
1: If one of the kids sort of falls through there or anybody else, I mean, for the sake of £200 for the council to pay, because it's their responsibility.
2: Right. I mean, are you listening to me, Turkeyhead? I mean, I'm saying to you, it's going to cost you £200 to have this fence put up.
1: Yeah.
2: You can't put it up yourself. We've got to do it ourselves.
4: I'm not changing the colour.
2: Because then... Can you tell her to shut her face?
1: She said shoot your face.
4: It's been up 12 months, you lazy...
2: I beg your pardon?
4: What, your rent, though, are you...
2: I don't want to hear language like this, for heaven's sake. Like I was saying, though, like I was saying before Loudmouth got on there, that it's going to be £200 because then if something happens, you see, the insurance covers it. But if you do it yourself, the insurance doesn't cover it, you see.
1: Well, I think the only way to do that is if I get in touch with the solicitor and let her get in touch with the council, you know.
2: Can you talk English, love?
1: Pardon?
2: I say, can you talk English?
1: I am talking English.
2: Can't understand a word you're saying.
1: But the thing is, like, if you're doing sort the fence out, if you're going to charge you £200, what are you forgetting?
2: That's it, £200, bad breath.
1: Yeah, but what are you forgetting is, right, she...
2: Yeah, I don't want to hear all this nonsense,
1: I don't give a f***. What you want to know, right? I'm telling you now.
2: Well, I'm just telling you, my lord. Don't get on your high horse with me.

0: Hello?
1: Hello, can I speak to Wilfred, please?
0: This is Wilfred speaking.
1: Yeah, Ian Taylor from the council, Wilfred.
0: Oh, yes.
1: Yeah, you know, we came down for this survey about, you know, putting in the central heating.
0: Yes.
1: Well, we had a meeting last night. We really can't go ahead with it until you've paid us £500 to put right what you've done. Because you've blacked off a wall, haven't you? And there's a wall been taken down.
0: Oh.
1: And as far as we can see, there's been no written permission for this. So, before we can even start, there's going to be £500 compensation that's got to be paid.
0: Well, I don't know where I'm going to get the £500 from.
1: Well, I mean, obviously, we'll be putting it in writing to you, obviously, but why didn't you get written permission?
0: The point is...
1: Yeah, what point is that?
0: The point is I had the open fire, didn't I?
1: You had what?
0: I had open fire.
1: Yeah, right. What's that got to do with it?
0: Well, just listen, will you? Don't start going off at me.
1: Yeah, I'm trying to listen. You know, get on with it.
0: Well, just listen. I'm not talking to you if you're going to start bawling and shouting at me.
1: Right,
0: you know?
1: Go on then.
0: Well, I had open fire.
1: Right.
0: And the back boiler went.
1: Yeah.
0: And we had to have a gas fire fitted.
1: Yeah.
0: So I had to start and decorate. And it's cost me a load of money to decorate.
1: Well, I mean, that's the other thing as well. We don't like the choice of wallpaper. You know, you'll have to change that as well. Because it's a right state.
0: What do you mean, change the wallpaper?
1: Well, it's horrid, isn't it? I mean, that's going to have to come down.
0: The wallpaper's not horrid at all.
1: Well, it's certainly not our taste.
0: Well, it has nothing to do with you.
1: Well, anyway, £500...
0: I mean, if I'm living in the house, I please myself what sort of wallpaper I put on the wall.
1: Yeah, well, it's pretty bad, though, isn't it? Let's be honest.
0: No, it is not bad at all.
1: Terrible taste
0: it's,
1: you've
0: it's,
1: got.
0: It's ridiculous.
1: Right, it is ridiculous.
0: Yeah, you're ridiculous.
1: Not as ridiculous as you. But, it's terrible taste anyway. I don't know where you've got that from. But anyway, £500 it's going to cost you before we can even contemplate putting the central heating in.
0: Oh, is it? Oh, right.
1: I mean, you know, we could come to some sort of financial arrangement where you could pay, you know...
0: Well, I can't.
1: £200 a week or something.
0: Because I'm paying out more than I can afford as it is.
1: Well, you're a bit of a silly man then, aren't you, doing it without written permission?
0: Right.
1: So, I mean, how soon can you get this money to us then?
0: I cannot do it. Anyway, I think you'd either better come and see me or else get a letter wrote and tell me what you want and what you don't want.
1: Well, obviously we'll be putting it in writing.
0: Because I'm over the phone here, I'm very annoyed.
1: Yeah, well,
0: the way you were talking to me, you sound as though you had some authority of some description.
1: Well, that's right.
0: And I very much doubt you whether you are.
1: Well, I'm head cheese round here, you know.
0: Yeah. Oh, very good. It's
1: yes.
0: Very good of you.
1: I'm Mr. Decision Maker around
0: you're
1: here.
0: You're one of them knows it all, aren't you?
1: That's right.
0: Right. Thank you very much.
1: Anyway, before you go.
0: Before I go where?
1: Well, before you go. I can't sit here talking to you all day.
0: Yeah.
1: Anyway, before you go, I've had a letter from your daughter, Pam.
0: Yeah.
1: And she suggested that I give you a call.
0: Oh, yes.
1: Because this is not the guy from the council. This is Steve Penk. She's got you at it, Wilfred. She's a little swine, isn't she?
0: I'll knock her babysitting off now for this.
1: You're going to stop all her babysitting? Anyway, listen, before I go, get that horrible wallpaper down.
0: Oh, it's not horrible at all.

0: What a powerful voice. That's Emmanuel Angel, Bad Times. And that followed Steve Panks complaining about the wallpaper. He took it very well. And then Forever, the Little Dippers. That's really a great little sound from the past. The time is 12:25. 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Temperature 13 degrees, not real cold, but very wet day today, especially coming down Anzac Highway. There's a big burst of rain, and a big semi went past, and I thought, here we go, we're going to get it off the wheels. But they had all the wheels are covered by those rubber flaps at the back, and it was catching all the spray, so that was quite good. Certainly things have changed as time goes by. Back after the break, we continue with the good music and a couple of Steve Pank tracks.
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0: Hello?
1: Hello, Mrs. Horton?
0: Yes?
1: Neil Andrews, Community Tax Office.
0: Yes?
1: We've got your file here, Mrs. Horton. We are in the process of writing to you, but there's one or two discrepancies I've noticed.
0: Discrepancies? And mine, yes?
1: Yes, you appear to be underpaid by £725.
0: Pardon?
1: You owe us £725.
0: And how the odd can I get that?
1: You're underpaid, love.
0: I've underpaid you?
1: Yes, you're underpaid by £725.
0: Oh, well, that's not my fault, is it?
1: Well, of course it's your fault.
0: How is it? Because I took all my things down, love.
1: Well, you've not been doing it right, have you?
0: I've not been doing it right. I'm a senior citizen. I don't know. I've done everything right what I had to do, love.
1: Well, you're not entitled to a rebate. You do realise that, don't you?
0: Oh, God. Well, what am I going to do? I can't pay that, love.
1: Well, can't you borrow it off somebody?
0: Indeed. Where am I going to borrow it to pay it back?
1: Well, I mean, we're going to have to get it somehow. Can't you sell some furniture or something?
0: What? On my own, indeed. I won't sell my furniture. This has got to last me while I die. I'm 70 years of age.
1: Oh, it's terrible, isn't it?
0: I mean, it is.
1: You know, I mean, shocking news, I know. I mean, somebody will be writing to you today, but...
0: I don't care if you can come up here, Liz.
1: Hmm. I mean, it's not the news you wanted to hear, really, is it?
0: I know it, and I'm not good to hear it.
1: I know. But, I mean, like I say, couldn't you pay back something like, I don't know, 15 pence a week or something?
0: I could pay a shilling a week.
1: Yeah, I mean, it might take you about 1,000 years to pay it back.
0: Yes.
1: But I suppose you'll be dead by then, won't you?
0: Of course I will.
1: Yeah. But anyway, £725 as soon as you can.
0: Do you want to sell my house?
1: If that's possible.
0: Yeah, I mean, well, it isn't possible.
1: I don't want to get too cheeky now, you know.
0: Yes, you're getting cheeky now.
1: I'm not.
0: Yes, you are.
1: I'm just trying to do my job.
0: Yes, well, I'm doing my job as well.
1: Right.
0: My God. By God, I would, because there's about four of them here living on the bloody state, and I don't, so you get lost, love.
1: Well, there's no need for that, is there, really?
0: Yes, there is.
1: I mean, I'm just trying to get it sorted out here.
0: Yeah, and I've sorted it out.
1: I could probably pay a little bit of it myself for
0: you.
1: Yeah,
0: well, you do.
1: To help you out. I mean, I could probably help you with, you know, a couple of quid or something.
0: About 10 pence.
1: No, yes. I mean, I could probably... But you know, it's people like you that are, you know, giving us a bad name.
0: Well, isn't that awful?
1: By not
0: paying.
1: Well,
0: it's about time I had a bad name.
1: Mm.
0: It's about time.
1: Why?
0: I've never had a bad name in my life, so I hope to start now.
1: Yes, I know. Well, I know.
0: Yes.
1: It's wicked.
0: Wicked, I am.
1: Right. Okay, then. So I'll be expecting that money off you, then.
0: Well, you wait.
1: Can you sell your television or something?
0: Well, it's not mine.
1: Well, that's even more reason why you can sell it.
0: Yes. All right. Well, I can always flog it. The gun for it.
1: Yeah, you guys.
0: I'd like to spend the time in prison. It'd be a change.
1: Hey, what a funny voice you've got.
0: Yeah.
1: I mean, if you sell it, you'll make a few bob, won't you?
0: And I'm not going to bloody sell it. You take off.
1: Oof.
0: You're having me swearing now.
1: Oh, it's terrible, isn't it? One of your age. Anyway, Mary.
0: Yes.
1: This is Steve Pink. I've had a letter from your daughter, Veronica.
0: I battered her.
1: And she suggested that I give you a call, wind you up a bit.
0: She could do that any time.
1: So here you are, Mary.
0: I'll have to go to confession this week now with swearing.
2: That's Mrs. Norton, and that's Steve Pank giving her a ring about her underpayment. That followed Coming Home, Baby, Quincy Jones, and then the classic track by Diana Washington, September in the Rain, from the 50s. The time is 12:37, you're listening to 88.7 Adelaide's Coast FM. Here's a classic, great version of Magic Carpet Ride by Steppenwolf.

0: Hello, can I speak to Pat Caldicott, please?
1: Yeah, who is it?
0: It's Jeff Graham.
1: Okay.
2: Hello.
0: Oh, Mrs. Caldicott?
2: Yes.
0: Yeah, Jeff Graham, housing manager, the City Council.
2: Yes.
0: You're currently in Floral Court, aren't you, in Salford?
2: That's right.
0: And you're after going to, is it Stony Knoll Court?
2: That's right.
0: Well, obviously, we've sent out the references, inquiries regarding your suitability.
2: Yeah.
0: I'm afraid they've come back totally unsatisfactory.
2: Well, I've already been offered a flat by the Salford Council.
0: Yes, I'm aware of that, but that's why we sent out the usual reference inquiries, you see. This was before we sent out the reference inquiries.
2: What's the reference inquiries?
0: Well, it's to find out, how suitable you are as a resident, And as I say, they've come back with these complaints of loud music coming from your flat in the early hours of the morning.
2: Who are these people that say that? Because that is totally untrue.
0: Well, it's not for me to sit here and stir up...
2: But the thing is, how can other people...
0: It's not for me to stir up trouble.
2: No, how can other people in a block say anything about anybody? I mean, if you take other people's word for it... Mm. Without proof, then you're not doing things right.
0: Yeah, but this is just. I mean, we don't just take it off one person. We ask a number of people, and other things like loud singing after midnight.
2: God, who are these people you've been speaking to? This is totally untrue.
0: Staggering home from the church inn. One of them said, "Apparently, you drink a lot."
2: Did they also tell you that I work a lot as well?
0: Well, no. I mean,
2: actually, it's got nothing to do with staggering home.

0: anything about it.
1: Well, it also says here there are also complaints of loud voices late at night coming from your flat involving different male voices. So do you entertain lots of gentlemen?
0: You know, I just don't believe this.
1: If you don't mind me asking, you know.
0: If I don't mind you asking, I do mind people asking. That's personal, my life, and whatever I do is entirely up to me.
1: Well, do you make lots of noise, love? That's what
0: no,
1: I'm saying.
0: No, I don't make a lot of noise, but after this bloody comment, yes, I will.
1: Well, you're making lots of noise now, if you don't mind me saying so.
0: Pardon?
1: You're making a lot of noise now,
0: well,
1: aren't you?
0: Well, of course I'm making a lot of noise with accusations like that.
1: What accusations? Who's
0: accusations of me having men in this flat, falling out the pub drunk and drinking too much. Those are accusations, and I want to know the people that have actually said it.
1: Well, do you?
0: Yes, I do.
1: Oh, please. So you do entertain gentlemen and fall out of the pub at midnight?
0: I do not, and if I did, that would be my business, but I certainly don't make noises in this flat to anybody else. I've been here nearly 5 years.
1: Well, I'm sure you understand that.
0: Right.
1: Have they
0: got proof of these accusations?
1: Well,
0: because if they have, they should give you the proof. You shouldn't just phone me with these accusations.
1: Well, I have to get to the bottom of it, you old tart. You know, I have to sort it out.
0: Pardon?
1: Don't I?
0: You have to get to the bottom of what?
1: Nothing, I just said I have to get to the bottom of it and sort it out, you see.
0: Did you call me a tart then?
1: I never did. No, no, surely not me.
0: Right.
1: But like I say, you know, I have to sort it out, because otherwise, you know, if you move to the next place and there's all sorts of problems, it comes back on me, you see.
0: Look, I understand that you've probably got a job to do.
1: Well, fine.
0: I've got a job to do. I like to do my job well.
1: Yeah, that's right.
0: The point I'm saying is this. If people are allowed to say what they like about other people without anybody investigating whether it's true or not,
1: right,
0: then there's something wrong with the system.
1: Right.
0: I should have the right to be able to turn round and say, right.
1: Well, you're bound to deny it, aren't you?
0: Well, what do you mean deny it? Some people don't deny anything.
1: If you're staggering home at midnight...
0: I don't bloody stagger home at midnight.
1: Entertaining gentlemen till the early hours.
0: Excuse me, I happen to be a divorcee. I can entertain who I like.
1: Oh, so you do entertain lots of gentlemen, then?
0: I don't entertain a lot of gentlemen. Whoever said it, well, I just want to know, where are you based? At Portland Street?
1: Well, I mean...
0: Just a moment before we go any further, because I'm getting onto the housing about this.
1: Well, I think you
0: Right, what's your name, Graham?
1: Well, I also think you should have a word with all the people that you work with, because...
0: Pardon?
1: They're the ones who've written to me.
0: What's my job got to do with this? I want to know who's accusing me of these things in these flats.
1: Well, all the people that you work with are accusing you of it, because they've written to me to wind you up, Pat.
0: Pardon?
1: This is Steve Pank.
0: I don't believe it.
1: Oh, Pat, you were going there, weren't you?
0: I'll kill them.
1: Do you know, Pat, I couldn't let you suffer anymore. You were suffering enough.
0: Oh, dear God, I'll kill them.
1: I think you should, Pat. I think you should go in tomorrow. I think you should kill them.
0: I hope I'm not live.
1: Of course you are.
0: Oh, no.
1: You're broadcasting to the entire world right now.
0: No, I don't believe this.
2: Hello,
1: can we speak to Pat Caldicott, please?
2: Yeah.
3: That's Pat Caldicott getting a bit wound up. She gave a good reply, though. She stuck with it. The time is 12:46. 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

0: Kamal has passed away. We were deeply saddened, as is the rumour. Hopefully it's not the case.
1: I mean, I'm at a loss as to whether this is true or not. I certainly hope that it's not true. He's got many more years in him.
0: 1310cc Kamal, if you're out there.
1: I mean, I don't think that's... I don't have any more years he's got in him. Well,
0: hello?
2: Hello, boys.
1: Who's that?
2: It's Kamal.
1: Oh, Kamal. Thank God. We thought you were dead.
2: Well, I am dead. Oh. But I'm calling you from beyond the grave.
1: Oh, gosh. That is quite incredible.
2: Yes. I mean, I suppose it's probably the first to have someone call from just outside the gates of heaven.
1: No. I mean, it was quite incredible that you got through on 1310-60. It can be really hard at times. Well, sorry, Kamal. Did you say just outside the gates of heaven? I mean, what's the holdup?
2: Well, would you believe they won't let me in? They are so unkind out here.
1: Oh, well, why not?
2: Well, God has a problem with my voice. He thinks it's too low. He says he has to have the lowest voice in here.
1: Jesus, that's a bit annoying.
2: No, Jesus is fine. In fact, he's been slipping me food out of the gates. Muesli bars, teddy bear, pig biscuits, jelly beans, stuff like that. But no Mars bars, sir.
1: Well, Kamal, I cannot believe you're not getting into heaven because your voice is too low.
2: I know. Well, hang on in there. Here comes God. I got a plan.
3: Hello, sir. Your beard looks terrific.
4: Nice try.

That's a last date. Trevador. Here's a pretty wild song. It's called Safari Song by Greta Van Fleet. When you hear it, you would swear it's a later version of Led Zeppelin, the Robert Plant's vocals, but he certainly got the same type of voice as Robert Plant. You'd swear it's Fleetwood Mac. Led Zeppelin coming back. Let's listen to his great voice.

0: responsible for shaping the sounds of two of the biggest bands of the 70s, all before becoming one of the U.S. military's most respected defense advisors. He's even got a Muppet inspired by him. This is the story of Jeffrey Skunk Baxter. Jeffrey Baxter was born in December 1948 in Washington, D.C. His father worked in advertising and moved the family to Mexico when Jeff was 9 years old. His first Christmas there, they bought him his first guitar. A couple years after that, his father decided to send him to a private school in Connecticut. And during school breaks throughout high school, he would spend time in Manhattan. It was here where he met a young Jimi Hendrix and played bass in his band Jimmy James and the Blue Flames in 1966. Then, Jimmy left for the UK. Jeff graduated high school, moved to Boston for university, and played in a psychedelic rock band called Ultimate Spinach. It was around then that he got his nickname Skunk, and he has never divulged the origin of that moniker. After leaving university, he started working as a session musician, and in 1972, he relocated to Los Angeles. He met producer Gary Katz, who invited him to join a new project with two New York transplants called Steely Dan. And Skunk would play with the band and be an integral part of their sound until Walter Becker and Donald Fagen decided to stop touring in 1974. By this time, Skunk had a long list of bands that he could have played with, but he chose to join the Doobie Brothers later that year, bringing session singer for Steely Dan, Michael McDonald, with him. The two of them transformed the Doobies from being a country rock act into being something smoother and jazzier. He was with them until 1979, when his musical relationship with Michael started to break down, and he left to go do more session work. He worked with frickin' everybody, from Barbara Streisand to Donna Summer to Eric Clapton and Gene Simmons. His versatility was unmatched. But after a lot of years of focusing on music, his interests began to shift. After helping his neighbor dig out from a Los Angeles mudslide, that neighbor gifted him a subscription to Aviation Week and Jane's Defense. Flipping through these magazines sparked Jeffrey's lifelong fascination with military technology. He started learning as much as he could, and he produced a 5-page paper proposing a groundbreaking missile defense system. The paper made its way through local officials to Congress, all the way up to the Pentagon. And in 1995, he became a high-level defense consultant. And to this day, 77-year-old Jeffrey Skunk Baxter still splits his time between consulting for the U.S. military defense systems and playing guitar as one of the most highly sought-after session musicians in the world.
1: Jeff Skunk Baxter, we know him from Steely Dan and the Doobie Brothers. He played at Memorial Drive with the Doobie Brothers. He toured with Glenn Shorrock, called the Blazing Salads. And especially on Hey Hey Saturday one day, he knocked off the lead riff for Ricky Don't Lose That Number. Very talented. Here's a little excerpt from a pilot reporting into the airport to report an incident. It's the type of report that a flight controller wouldn't like to receive, but let us listen and be incredulous what's being said.
2: My co-pilot just ran out the back of the plane.
3: He just
2: ran out the back of the plane.
3: So you don't have a co-pilot on, you said?
2: No, he just jumped out the back of the plane.
3: Right.
2: Would you like me to circle where he left at?
3: Say that again?
2: Would you like me to circle where he got out at, or you got me on track?
3: We still have you on track. Did you need something else?
2: No, the dude literally jumped out the back of the plane without a parachute.
3: Did you need to do something else, circle or something? Or?
2: No, I need to land. I'm just making you aware you're going to have a dead body out where I just called you at. He just jumped out the back of the plane.
3: Did it continue on you heading
2: 050-05002?
1: Just keep on course. Things that happen. Here's an interesting little bit of what's called human body facts. If you might want to take your pencil out and piece of paper and listen to one of the things you're interested in, whether it's your heart rate or blood pressure. This little bit of information explains what the reading should be. So take a note of what applies to you and your body, and see if it's around about the standard measurement.
4: 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Blood sugar, 70 to 115 milligrams per deciliter. Pulse rate, 60 to 100 beats per minute. Breathing, 12 to 20 breaths per minute. Body temperature, 36.8 to 37 degrees Celsius. Cholesterol, 130 to 200 milligrams per deciliter. RBC, 20 to 30 trillion. WBC, 35 to 90 billion. Platelets, 150,000 to 450,000 per microliter. Male hemoglobin, 13 to 17 grams per deciliter. Female hemoglobin, 12 to 15 grams per deciliter. Oxygen level, 95 to 100%. Potassium, 3.5 to 5 millimoles per liter. Sodium, 135 to 145 millimoles per liter. Calcium, 8.5 to 10.5 milligrams per deciliter. Iron, 50 to 170 micrograms per deciliter.
1: There you are. I don't think I get close to some of those, especially blood pressure and that. As you get older, things don't operate as well as they used to. You're not an 18-year-old anymore. But it's just interesting to hear the standards listed out. Don't see it very often. Here's a little interesting comment of a visiting American. She's saying, things I don't like about Australia. Just interesting to hear.
5: There are things I don't like about Australia. I know that you think that I love it, and let's face it, I do. But there's also things, I have a very long list of things I don't like, because I'm keeping it real. And also, you asked for this list, so don't come for me, okay? First thing I don't like. I don't like that the bridges in Brisbane to get across the river are so expensive. It's like $4 to $8 a pop, depending on which one you're using. I feel like that's a little excessive. And it keeps the north and the south of the river further divided. I love the Aussie sushi. I think it's convenient. I think it's a better health option. It's cheap. But I don't like how much mayo they use in those rolls. It's problematic. I don't always want mayo in my rolls. Why? Let's keep it simple, guys. On the topic of food, I don't like the name for mince meat. First of all, mince sounds like something you put in your mouth when you have bad breath. So it's hard for me to picture that as a meat product. We call it ground meat in the States. Mince. Don't like it. And while we're talking about words, I don't like the word maths. There are so many Aussie words that I love. Esky for a cooler. Cutest name ever. Heaps. Instead of a lot of. Love it. Maths. I just can't get behind it, you guys. I know that that's petty, but it's how I feel. This is my lived experience. The last thing, I don't like hook turns. I have never used a hook turn or had to use one, but I know that I wouldn't like them. It's too much. It's too confusing. It doesn't seem right. Right? So there you have it. Of all the things I love about Australia, these are the things I don't like. And it's a really important list.
1: There you go.
5: You're welcome.
1: That's what a visiting American thinks about some of the things that happen in Australia. Things that we don't really notice, but they do. Time for playing some of the requests. As I said earlier, Fred gave me a request for Phone in Heaven. It's one of his favourite songs. It's a real tearjerker. By Mike Manuel. So let us listen to Fred's request, and then we'll go into James's requests.

0: Phone in Heaven, Mike Manuel. If you, like Fred, would like a request, give me a ring on 83711000, and I'll be able to fit it in probably later in the show. All going well. Time is 1:26 on the 14th of July, Tuesday. It's cool. It's 13 degrees and a very wet day, but it seemed to have dried out as the day went on. But it was very difficult driving down the roads, especially when the road is grey coloured. There's water on the road and it reflects the grey sky. So everything's grey. And if there's grey cars, very difficult to get the contrast as you're driving along in the rain. After the break, or before I do the break, looking at the World Cup, week one, France will play Spain on July the 15th at 4:30 a.m. And the next day, England will play Argentina on July 16th. It's amazing how well England have done at this series. They probably got their hopes up. Looking at the stock market in the US of A, the Dow is down 128, and the Nasdaq is down 277. The figures in America are not good. The bankruptcies amongst farmers is up 50% from last year. The credit on the limits on the credit cards are at the maximum they've ever been. Small businesses, bankruptcies are up. Everybody's finding it difficult, and they just keep spending money like there's no tomorrow. They're spending more now than they're raising on taxes. And also in Australia, there was a report this week that in Sydney, the average wage, weekly wage for a week on the average wage is equal to the amount of rent needed to rent a unit in New South Wales, Sydney. So on an average wage, you pay everything to the rent. There's nothing left. And also, one of the notes is that the rent that's paid in Sydney for a unit, you could buy, rent a three-bedroom house in the suburbs, the country, near country in Victoria. So, always a very interesting time. We've all got our fingers crossed that it all doesn't crash, because around town there's a lot of units being built. And if the market turns, well, you don't want to get caught holding the baby. After this break, we'll be back with plenty of good music.
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0: That's a request from James Chick Willis. Said he's got a problem, hasn't he? He's got footprints in my bed. That's from the album Hit the Leading Groove.
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0: City, that's the single version. Bobby Blue Bland. That was a request from James. As I say, I do requests. It's 1:43 on the 14th of July.
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1: Henry Rubberlegs Williams, born this day, 1907. The next person we look at is a giant in the cartoon business. It's William Hanna. He was born 1910. He lived to 2001. American animator. He did Tom and Jerry, Scooby-Doo, and founder of the studio Hanna-Barbera. He was born in Melrose, New Texas. And this is the one that we know. The B-52s, Meet the Flintstones.

Hannah and Barbera, they were the cartoon giants in the 60s. The next person we're looking at is Woody Guthrie, a giant in the music industry, especially in the 50s. I think he was banned. He was blacklisted. He was born in 1912, made it to 67. American folk singer-songwriter, This Land Is Your Land. He was a peace activist and father of Arlo. He was born in Oklahoma.

0: The Dust Bowl Refugee. Of course, that refers to the 1930s, where they had a severe drought in the 30s, and the people just had to leave their farms, put everything on a buckboard and move on.
1: Then we travel with the seasons. We're the Dust Bowl Refugees.
0: Woody Guthrie.

Gerald Ford was born on this day in 1913. He made it to 2006. He was the 38th US president, 74 to 77, and 41st US vice president, 73 to 74. He was born in Omaha, in Nebraska. He was become president, never been elected. He became president after Nixon had resigned. Something to do with the breaking and entering and covering up of evidence, but there was a line going around about Gerald Ford. He used to play American football, and the story was he went into one pack too many without his helmet. Gerald Ford. The next person we look at is Marjorie Wilkin. She was born in... She was born in 1920. She's an American songwriter, and she had the famous song One Day at a Time. She was born in Kemp, Texas, died 2006. And this is her song. One day at a time, Lord, one day at a time.

0: Wilkin from the album I Have Returned, One Day at a Time.
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0: Layla, Derek and the Dominoes. So we're looking at that track because in 1945, Jim Gordon, the American drummer, studio musician, he played with Derek and the Dominoes and Murderer. Born in Los Angeles, California, made it to 2023. Made it to 78. This is the drummer Jimmy Gordon on Layla.

Happy birthday to the drummer of Derek and the Dominoes. The next person we're looking at. He's an Australian. And it's John Wood, born 1946. Australian actor at Blue Heelers. He was born in Melbourne, Australia, 1946. This is Blue Heeler. James Blundell singing.

John Wood, 1946, was in Blue Heelers. Next person we're looking at is Andy Newmark, born 1950. American session and touring drummer with Carly Simon, Sly and the Family Stone, George Harrison, Rod Stewart, John Lennon, Roxy Music, Brian Ferry, David Gilmour. He was born in Port Chester, New York, 1950, 76. And he played drums with George Harrison. Here's George Harrison.

Andy Newmark, 1950, drummer with George Harrison. Next person, Bob Casale, otherwise known as Bob Two, born 52. American New Wave rock musician. He was Diva Whippet and record producer. He was born in Kent, Ohio. Kent, Ohio, died 2014. He was with Devo in Whippet. Bob Casale.

Bob Casale. Played in Devo. That was their big hit. Next track we're looking at is Summer of 42, because 1952, Jerry Hauser, American actor. He is in Slapshot, Summer of 42, Class of 44. He was born in Los Angeles, California.

He was in Summer of 42, and I remember going to this film with a car full of lads, and on the way home, very pensive, very thoughtful group. It was a very sad film, and it had an effect on all of us watching it. And this was the song that we remember, Summer of 42.

Summer of 42 from the motion picture, Summer of 42. Mike LeGrand and his orchestra, otherwise Brian's Song. From the album Themes and Variations from 1972. Jerry Hauser is having a birthday. 74. The next person we're looking at, we go all the way to Africa. We go to Benin, which is tucked up underneath the bend in the continent of Africa. It has become quite violent in recent times. It was a peaceful place for a while. This is 1960. Angelique Kidjo, she was born. She's appeared at WOMAD here in Adelaide. Beninese singer-songwriter Jinjin Eve Ife and human rights activist. She was born in Ouda, Republic of Dahomey. But this is a song that really gets people jumping. This is a Golo. This is an award-winning song with a raw African sound.

Angelique Kidjo having her. She's only 66. She's only young. That song, played it quite a few times. It is terrific. Looking at the birthdays today of people we know, Howard Lutnick, American businessman. He's in CEO of Cantor Fitzgerald. He's Donald Trump's campaign supporter. He was born in Jericho, New York. He is involved in the finance of the Donald Trump camp government, and he did an interview coming back from China, how he renegotiated the release of rare metals. And it sounded terrific, but when he got back to America, the Chinese didn't quite understand what he was talking about, because they didn't agree to what he was saying here, they agreed to. He's also involved in the papers that have been censored. In 1964, Brett Ogle, Australian golfer, broadcaster, two PGA Tour titles, works for Fox Sports, he was born in Sydney, Australia. 1973, Kieran Perkins, Australian super swimmer, Australian 1500-metre swimmer, Olympics gold, 1992-96. He was born in Brisbane, Australia. And a quick look at a birthday that we know this person really well. David Mitchell, 1974, English comedian and actor, Mitchell and Webb. Peep Show, he's born in Salisbury, England, and Would I Lie to You? He's a panel member on there with... he's one of the group's leaders, and he comes up with some very funny things. He is particularly funny with the show, and this is the theme song for it. It's known as a bar fight, the theme from Would I Lie to You. Craig Joyner, Andrew Walsford, and Mervyn Goldsworthy. It's the theme song for Would I Lie to You. I watched every episode, I reckon, 4 or 5 times. Of the series, early series, it's very, very funny. David Mitchell, happy birthday.

0: Now, here is the late news. After a series of crimes in the Glasgow area, Chief Inspector McTavish has announced that he's looking for a man with one eye. If he doesn't find him, he's going to use both eyes.
1: And the perfect crime was committed last night when thieves broke into Scotland Yard and stole all the toilets. Police say they've absolutely nothing to go on.
0: Mr. Ernest Quigley, the winner of the sponsored hairdressing marathon, who has had his hair permed and set non-stop for 73 hours, was today described as completely and utterly lacquered.
1: It has been revealed in a report laid before the International Olympic Committee that at the last Olympic Games, several athletes took steroids. The Russian Anna Volga took aneroids. Anthony Armstrong-Jones took Polaroids. And David Hemery didn't take anything.

0: The Veronica Twins, Forever, their big hit. And that followed Venus doing, Bananarama doing Venus. Great version of that. It's 2:26. 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And I hope you're keeping warm. It's certainly been a cool couple of days. I've really noticed the how cold it's been, but we have to expect it, don't we, because it's June. It'll also be like this till the third week of August, and then we go down and start planting our vegetables. Time for a break. After the break, we come back with some another one of Steve Pank's little prank call. So that's something to look forward to.
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0: It's Nadewell, Denwell Park.
1: Oh, hello. I wonder if you can help me. I'm looking for some work for the summer. I wonder if you've got any jobs at all.
0: I don't have that information.
1: Right, because what I do, you see, is I do animal noises. I could entertain the kiddies.
0: If you felt that way inclined.
1: Sorry?
0: I'm sure if you, that's your forte, that would be
1: no,
0: fine.
1: No, I've been doing it for years, you know. I can do a sheep, if you'd like to hear it.
0: I'm a bit busy at the moment.
1: Well, I only take a few minutes, love. This is my career, you know. I'm trying to impress you. Perhaps you could put a word in for me. Hang on, I'll just... What do you think? We've been working on that one for years.
2: Hello,
1: Paul. Oh, yes, hello there. I wonder if you can help me. I'm looking for a bit of work for the summer. What to do is to do animal noises and I could entertain the kiddies.
2: I'm not too sure we do anything like that at the moment.
1: Oh, right. Well, you know, in the entertainment centre, you know, I could entertain all the kiddies and do the animal noises like I do a sheep. Hang on a minute, I'll just do my sheep for you.
2: This is very good, but I don't think we do that type of thing.
1: So what do you think, then?
2: No,
1: I've been doing it for years, you know. I do jungle noises, you know. Yeah, I've been working on those for you. In fact, if you close your eyes, you could almost be there. Hang on a minute. I've got to get the breathing right for this one. Hang on a minute. There we go. You could almost be in Jurassic Park, couldn't you, when I do that one?
2: Just tell the line. I'll see if I can get...
1: What?
2: Just tell the line.
3: Hello?
1: Sorry about that. Just launched into a mosquito there. Who's this, please?
3: Knows the safari park.
1: Oh, right. And I was saying there to the young lady, who was very, very helpful, that what I do is I do animal noises. And I was wondering if you had any work for the summer so I can entertain the kiddies.
3: Who's calling, please?
1: Sorry?
3: Who's calling?
1: Johnny Sparkle.
3: Johnny Sparkle?
1: Yeah, and he's animal pantomime. I'm sure you've heard of me.
3: No.
1: Oh. Oh, shoot me down. Tear me arse out, why don't you? What do you think?
3: I shouldn't think so.
1: Sorry?
3: I don't think so.
1: Right. Have you been working there long?
3: Long enough.
1: Right. Obviously didn't get the job on personality, did you? What about a lion roar? Hang on a minute. Oh, that one hurts, I tell you. What do you think?
3: No.
1: What about this one?
3: That's even worse.
1: No, it's a tiger. I could jump out. Scare the sods to death, I could.
3: No, thank you.
1: What?
3: Thank you.
4: Hello, can I help?
1: Yes, I wonder if you could. I'm looking for some work. I do animal noises. I could entertain the kiddies for you. And I've been doing it for a number of years, and I just wondered if you have any work.
4: No, sorry, we haven't.
1: Oh, the kids would love me. You've not even heard me yet.
4: No, we haven't. I'm sorry.
1: Oh, dear. Would you like to hear me horse?
4: No.
1: Honestly, you'll be speechless.
4: Yeah, no, I won't. Very good, but we still can't employ you.
1: No, that's one of my best. Cockerel. What about a cockerel?
4: No, I'm busy. I'm sorry.
1: No, the kids will love me, honestly.
4: No,
1: hang on, cockerel. Hang on a minute.
4: Thank you very much.
1: Right, it brings tears to my eyes, that one.
4: Yeah, okay, thanks.
1: No, right, okay then, thanks very much.

Sledgehammer, Peter Gabriel, from the 70s. That followed Steve Pank trying to get a job doing animal noises, not so successfully. Looking at the rest of the shows for this morning at 3 a.m, Cruising Through the Night. EB and Kathy will be here. At 6 a.m., Tuesday Breakfast with Robert Cortazzo. And at 9 a.m., Coast Magazine with Steve McNally. Chris John at 12 noon, Deep Roots and Dusty Roads. Plenty of great music in store, so stay tuned. Plenty for the rest of the morning. Continuing with the Australian music, here's Rick Springfield with his big hit, Jessie's Girl.

We all try and prevent ourselves from getting ripped off. We all think we're very clever, you know. We think we can outthink the crooks, you know. Go to the beach, go in the water, put your wallet in the sneaker. Who's going to know? What criminal mind could penetrate this fortress of security? I put it down by the toe. They never look there. They check the heels. They move on. So feeble, the things we come up with, the foil crooks. You know, the wanted posters at the post office. You're there. You got your package. You're trying to mail something. This guy's wanted in 12 states. Yeah, now what? Okay. You know, I check the guy standing in line behind me. If it's not him, that's pretty much all I can do. Why don't they just hold on to this guy when they're taking his picture? The guy's there with you. Come out from behind the counter and grab him! No, we don't do that. We take their picture, we let them go. That's how we get the front and side shot. The front is his face, the side is him leaving. Why don't they put the pictures of the criminals on the postage stamps? Let the postman look for him. He's out there walking around all day. He's got the uniform on. Can't he do something? All right, we got a letter for you here, Mr. John.

0: That's quite all right, old lad. Now, come, don't look so glum. I'm sure it's not that bad.
1: It's just that I've been thinking, and I've just come into state. We shouldn't go on using rhymes on cards. It's out of date.
0: What? Not use rhymes on birthday cards? Come, have you lost your mind? Now, please don't waste my time, lad. You can see Miss Green's behind.
1: You see, you even speak in verse. It could destroy your health. This thing has gone from bad to worse. I'm doing it myself.
0: I say, now, there's no need to exaggerate, old chap. I do not always speak in rhyme. That's just a load of rubbish. Birthday cards without a rhyme? No, out of the question.
1: Oh, well, I thought I'd mention it. It was only a suggestion.
0: And very welcome, too, I'm sure. It's always nice to know that lads are thinking on the job. Ta-ta, mind how you go.
2: Well, strike a light of all the nerve. I think it's a disgrace. I know I'm new round here, but still I'd put him in his place. Tell him to take a running jump, obnoxious little worm.
3: Now, you be careful what you say. He owns the bleeding firm.
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9: Tom lived for all he could give, and he stood by his father's side.

Ben Lee, Catch My Disease. That followed New World's Tom Tom Turnaround. That's from 2009. From the album On the Prowl. Australian songs. Well, it's Sharon Shannon. That means my time behind the mic's coming to an end. Before I go, quick review of what's happening around the world in the sport. Port. Butters is out. Rosie's out. Warren Francis is out. Pitch Georgie Arges is out. They're playing Fremantle, which are really going well next week, so it's going to be difficult. A couple of resignations in the English cricket team. McCullum, the head coach, and Ben Stokes, both New Zealanders. We've had a couple of deaths during the week. Sam Neill, 78. Star of Jurassic Park. Getting chased by a dinosaur. And Lindsey Graham. He went to a visit in Kiev. He then was apparently moved out from Kiev by train. Takes about 7 or 8 hours to get to Poland. They put him on a plane, flew him back to America, 10 hours. And there's a bit of a query over the phone call that comes through at 8:30 saying that he's had a heart attack because one of the reports said the plane didn't land till 11. Details will follow, but he died of an aortic dissective heart attack. And Mitch McConnell, he's not going so good. He's apparently out of fall. He's in hospital and they have got a touch of pneumonia. It's a long time we didn't hear anything about him. And it was a question of who was looking after the senator's seat. Well, no one. He's staying on. They've changed the law so he can't be replaced. So the setup in the Senate will still be the same with the numbers. So this is Jim McInerney saying bye for now. And 3 a.m. we have the Cruising Through the Night with Kathy Nevey for their fine music, so stay tuned. Bye from Off the Beaten Track Show. Catch you next Friday, midnight.

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1: And good morning. The time is 3 a.m. The temperature at the moment is 13 degrees. It's quite mild out there. And we're at down to a minimum tonight of 11. I don't think we've reached that. Up to a maximum today of 17, partly cloudy, and a high chance of showers, most likely in the morning. And it's going to be a nice little breeze blowing, so if you've got washing out, and it's just going to dry quite nicely, thank you. Wednesday, 16 and partly cloudy. Thursday and Friday, sunny. Great for the end of the school holidays, isn't it?
2: It certainly is, and a big thank you to Jim McInerney for entertaining us for the last 3 hours. Great little comedy skits you had in there all the way through.
1: And some great music too.
2: Absolutely.
1: And now he's saying goodnight, sweetheart. We're saying good morning.
2: Absolutely. Kathy and Ebi sitting in the studio tonight, this morning. We've got some great music coming up. A lot of it is Australian content, so looking forward to that. And we'll start off straight away with something a little bit heavy, Black Majesty.

0: And that's a great Adelaide band, Fishtail Parker, and you can see them regularly up and down Prospect Road, that area.
1: Yeah, check out the gig guide and you'll certainly find them somewhere.
0: Yeah, and that track was called Boiling Over.
1: And before that we had Spooky Tooth, and it was the wrong time, but no, it's the right time, isn't Rao.
0: It certainly is. And we started off with Black Majesty, Here We Go. And there is a Melbourne group, I believe.
1: Yep, that's right.
0: Still tracking around the place at the moment.
1: Yep.

0: 88.7 Adelaide's Coast FM. The time is 3:27. And look, that was Max Merritt and the Medias with Monopoly.
1: And before that, we had Billy Thorpe with Marrakesh off his
0: Tangier album.
1: Yeah, absolutely.
0: That was one that was released posthumously. And we started the bracket off with Midnight Oil, Comfortable Place on the Couch.
1: Oh, that's where I'd like to be right now.
0: As you know, I'd like to be in bed, but that's okay, because we're on air and we're bringing you
1: out. And a good morning to everybody who is out there working hard and keeping Adelaide going.
0: Or at least just listening, because there's a lot of people who really just like to listen.
1: Absolutely. And again, our number here, if you want to give us a call, 83711000.

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0: And what a great track from David Bowie with Ashes to Ashes.
1: And before that, we had The Angels, Between the Eyes, and that came off their two-minute warning album.
0: Oh, look, that's a great album, really is. And we started off with Chocolate Starfish, All Over Me.
1: Yep, and we'd like to say good morning to Declan, who's listening. We just got a text from him, and we've got a special song for him. Hope you enjoy this.

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1: And you could actually still understand James Rain.
0: You can, yeah.
1: And before that we had Australian... we had Elton John, Benny and the Jets.
0: And that was from their Goodbye Yellow Brick Road album.
1: Originally.
0: Which is definitely...
1: But that was a live version of it.
0: No, it wasn't, because that was on the album as well.
1: Ah.
0: So there you go. And we started off with Jimmy Barnes and No Second Prize. And the time is 1 minute past 4 on Tuesday morning, and it's the
1: 14th of July.
0: Mm, it is too.
1: Halfway through the month already.
0: Definitely.
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0: And that was Michael Jackson with Billie Jean, and from the Thriller album.
1: And before that, we had Tim Finn in Your Sway.
0: And what a surprising track from Steve Earle. He usually plays fairly close to country rock, doesn't he?
1: Yeah.
0: And that track was called Feel All Right.
1: Yep, you're listening to Kathy and Ebi on a Tuesday morning. The time is 4:15. Yeah, so good morning to you if you're just getting up ready to go to work.

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0: 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The time is 4:27. And that was mental as anything with the nips are getting bigger.
1: And before that, we had the Red Hot Chili Peppers with the Zephyr song.
0: Oh, it's a blast from the past, isn't
1: Absolutely.
0: It?
1: Absolutely.
0: And we started off with Billy Joel's Big Shot, and he's always a good performer. And the temperature is 13 degrees still. It hasn't changed in the whole time that we've been here, so it's quite a mild morning to get up to, folks.
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0: And the great music just keeps coming on and on, and that was Police with Roxanne.
1: And before that, we had Roxy Music, Contemporaries of Police, with Dance Away.
0: And we started off the track with a very slow John English track called Stand By Me. And you can stand by us at Coast FM because we're here all day, every day.
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0: And that was The Flowers with Love in Motion.
1: And before that, we had Crowded House with Instinct.
0: And we started off with In Excess, Beautiful Girl. And we are just happening to have a wonderful time in the studio here this morning. I hope you're enjoying, and thank you for your company this morning.

0: And Van Morrison with Bright Side of the Road.
1: And we had Eric Clapton with a Dylan classic, Knocking on Heaven's Door.
0: And we started off this little bracket with Sweet and Fox on the Run. And the time is 2 minutes past five if you're on your way out of bed to start the morning. Good morning to you.
1: And hope you have a lovely day.
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0: The church, When You Were Mine. Actually, that's an unusual track for them. It's
1: quite fast for them. Yeah, normally, they're a lot slower than that.
0: Yeah. Anyway, before that,
1: we had The Black Sorrows and Never Let Me Go. Now, the singers on that.
0: Okay, that was
1: Vicar and Linda.
0: Vicar and Linda Ball. Now, I can't remember which one was actually doing the... I did have it up on my phone. And it was Vicar Ball that was actually singing, and Linda Ball was doing the harmonies, backing harmonies.
1: They do a lot of work with Joe Camilleri.
0: They certainly do. And we started the bracket off with Weird Al Yankovic doing a little bit of a spoof of
1: Billy Joel's
0: Piano Man. It was called Ode to a Superhero.
1: I think we need a superhero at the moment.
0: Okay, if you're getting up and about, you need superhero powers to actually get out of bed, I suppose. It's a bit of a hard one early morning, isn't it?
1: It's not too cold, so it's not too bad.
0: No, it's not too bad. It's still only 13 degrees.
1: But the time is 5:18, and if you've got a deadline to meet...
0: Go for it.
1: Time to get moving.

0: 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I'm Robert Cortazzo, and this is Tuesday Breakfast on 88.7 Coast FM. 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

0: And James Rain is having good, clean fun on a Tuesday morning.
1: And before that, we had a double play of Steely Dan. The first one was The Book of Liars.
0: And the second one was Time Out of Mind. And time is 5:33. And, of course, it's Adelaide's Coast FM. And on the dial, it's 88.7. The thing is, if you've ever moved out of range of your radio, you can always live stream us on Adelaide's Coast FM.
1: Absolutely, and that's the best way to get it when you're sort of travelling.
0: 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So stay tuned.
1: And keep up to date with Coast.
0: Very much so.

0: Batman, that seal with the soundtrack from one of the
1: Batman
0: films called Kiss from a Rose.
1: And before that one, we had Jim Croce, Dreamin' Again.
0: And we started off with the Rolling Stones as Tears Go By. Nice slow one from the Stones for a change.
1: Yeah. Time is 5:44, so if you've got to get moving.
0: Get moving.
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0: and the Beatles with Something.
1: And before that, we had Red Gum with Spirit of the Land, talking about droughts.
0: And, of course, the actually that wonderful rendition of The Sound of Silence was the five-man acapella group, Pentatonix. I've got the mouth mumbles this morning. Sorry, folks. The time is now 4 minutes, three minutes to 6 o'clock. And up, coming up after us
1: is Robert Cortazzo with Tuesday Breakfast. We're looking forward to hearing what Robert's got to play for us on the, as we go home. And thank you very much for listening to us. And we hope Declan's had a good sleep.
0: Yep. And look, we're preempting this next track because it's not quite sunrise yet.

0: 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News.
1: Good morning, I'm Lee Harrison. Australians are now being urged to reconsider their need to travel to or through the Middle East as tensions rise in the region. The Department of Foreign Affairs has raised its alert level for a number of nations near Iran, including the United Arab Emirates and Qatar. Australians use Dubai and Doha to transit to Europe, but are now encouraged to reconsider the stopover. Anyone concerned their loved ones have been caught up in a fire at a Thailand pub being urged to reach out to Foreign Affairs. It's unclear if any Australians were inside a Bangkok pub that exploded into flames. Home Affairs Minister Tony Burke says Australia's local embassy is urgently assessing the nationalities of those impacted.
2: Families who are concerned that one of their loved ones might have been caught up in the fire should engage with that number. That's 1300 555 135.
1: Queensland Minister for Domestic and Family Violence Amanda Cam has defended the decision to cut $38 million from the state's prevention services. Cam is facing mounting pressure from the state opposition to resign following the alleged DV-related murder of Toowoomba mother Yana Armstrong. The minister has reiterated the funding slash was due to a Women's Safety and Justice Task Force concluding. But Domestic and Family Violence Alliance CEO Mel Arnest believes current funding in the sector should be doubled.
3: But also, we have to look at prevention. We have to be able to help people then, once they've gone through services, to keep living safely without fear of retribution from the people that have been charged with violence.
1: Western Sydney International has welcomed its first cargo plane, touching down to test the runway. The new airport will soon accept freight flights 24 hours a day, 7 days a week. Qantas Freight Executive Manager Igor Kwiatkowski says it's a win for Western Sydney residents that enjoy online shopping.
4: We think we'll get a much quicker speed of delivery and actually create more time for consumers to shop domestically, because you can then shop later, pick up the parcel later, deliver it still on time, because we need less time in the sheds to be able to do that.
1: Actor Sam Neill is being remembered as a versatile and deeply respected star following his death at the age of 78. He died surrounded by loved ones in a Sydney hospital after recently revealing his blood cancer was in remission. Actor Magda Zabanski says he was unique.
5: When I spoke to him not long ago, he was cancer-free and really happy and excited about life. So this is devastating. And he's just a one-off, such a talented, classy, beautiful, warm human being.
1: This is Air News. Geelong's Jeremy Cameron will have surgery this week on a left AC joint injury he suffered at the weekend. The Cat star will be out for 4 to 6 weeks. Essendon great Matthew Lloyd is confident his former side will continue to go through the process of interviewing multiple candidates before they decide who's best to lead the club.
6: It's going to be a process, and he understands that too. It's a process where they will interview, speak to up to 8 to 10 people in the next week to 2 weeks, and then after that they'll narrow it down to 3 or 4. And I believe they'll go through that process, because you just never know what you're going to uncover.
1: The NRL's oldest player is sidestepping questions of retirement. 37-year-old Daly Cherry Evans has helped steer the Roosters to third place in his first year at the club. However, he was giving little away when asked if he would extend his career into 2027.
7: Whenever it ends, I'm going to be so grateful for how long I've been able to play this game. But, you know, right now, the fire's burning. There's a great opportunity in front of us. So I just got to make sure I keep really focused on, you know, improving my game and playing my role for the team.
1: And Socceroos and Matildas, contracted to A-League clubs, could take industrial action after the Football Players' Union rejected the latest pay deal proposed by league bosses. Australian Independent Radio News.
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8: And the forecast for the rest of Tuesday, we're going to reach a maximum of 17 degrees today. It's going to be partly cloudy. High chance of showers becoming less likely this afternoon. Winds west to southwesterly 15 to 25 kilometres an hour becoming light in the early afternoon. And for Wednesday, maximum of 16, overnight low of 6, the chance of a morning fog, mostly sunny afternoon and light winds. And Thursday, pretty much the same, maximum 17, overnight low of 5, sunny with light winds. And currently the temperature is 13 degrees and it's right on 5 minutes past 6 a.m.
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Good morning and welcome to Tuesday Breakfast with Robert Cortazza here on Adelaide's 88.7 Coast FM. Great to have your company this morning. First up, a big thank you to Evie and Kathy for holding the fort between 3 a.m. to 6 a.m. on Cruising Through the Night. Always reliable and always doing a fantastic job, I might add. Thanks very much. It's certainly appreciated. And what's coming up this morning? Well, as usual, we're starting off with our 60s in the first hour. But I've got a slightly different sound lined up for you today. So hopefully there'll be a few surprises along the way. The second hour belongs to the 70s. And then in the final hour, we move into the 80s and 90s. So grab yourself a coffee, settle back, and enjoy the morning. If you'd like to say hello, the studio number is 8371 1000. Let's get on with the show.

0: Welcome back to Tuesday Breakfast with Robert Cortazzo on Adelaide's 88.7 Coast FM. Great to have your company this morning as we've taken a trip through the 60s there. The Zombies with that unmistakable groove, Time of the Season. The Yardbirds rocking it out with Heart Full of Soul. And we kicked it all off with the ever smooth Gordon Lightfoot and Early Morning Rain. Very apt this morning. Timeless music, pure gold, and still sounding absolutely fabulous today. It's right on 16 minutes past six.
1: 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The 80s was a decade of economic change. The Aussie dollar was floated. Greed is good. The share markets were a wild ride.
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0: Tuesday breakfast. Hope you're enjoying the ride this morning as we've just rolled through another cracking set from the 60s, kicking things off with The Loved Ones and Sad Dark Eyes, then Them, featuring the unmistakable voice of Van Morrison, and Gloria. Love and Spoonful brought the heat with Summer in the City, and The Missing Links got wild with Wild About You, and we wrapped it all up nicely with The Small Faces and Ichiku Park. A brilliant mix of grit, groove, and pure 60s attitude. Right on 29 minutes to 7.
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0: Forecast for the rest of Tuesday, maximum of 17 today. Partly cloudy, high chance of showers becoming less likely this afternoon. And for Wednesday, maximum of 16 with an overnight low of 6. Chance of morning fog, mostly sunny afternoon and light winds. And pretty much the same for Thursday, maximum 17, overnight low of 5, sunny with light winds. 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

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Jimi Hendrix with All Along the Watchtower.

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6: G'day, this is Frankie J. Holden from Old 55. 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

And that's a wrap for the first hour of Tuesday Breakfast with Rob Cortazza here on Adelaide's 88.7 Coast FM. My 60s collection this morning has certainly delivered some wonderful memories. We heard the Crystals with Doo-Doo, Ron Ron, Cliff Richards taking us with Summer Holiday, Bobby V reminding us to be true to yourself, and as we head in towards the 7 a.m. news, we'll finish off with the hour with the Shantays and the Surf Classic Pipeline. Oh yes, I forgot, Brenda Lee, My Whole World Is Falling Down was in there as well. Stay with us, because after the news we're moving into the 70s. And another great collection of tracks coming your way.

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1: Good morning, I'm Lee Harrison. The US president has declared he'll reinstate the blockade of Iranian ports in the Strait of Hormuz. Donald Trump has also added the United States will impose a 20% charge on all cargo shipped, saying that would cover the cost of providing safety and security to the region. Speaking to Fox News, President Trump has defended his suggested charge for use of the key shipping lane.
2: We're going to keep the strait, and we'll probably run it. We'll become the guardian of the strait. Maybe we'll call it the guardian angel of the strait. And we should be reimbursed for that. When we do that, we're going to be reimbursed because the other nations are very wealthy. They're on our side. And we can't be expected to do that for nothing, unlike we had for many years.
1: Investigators in Thailand believe a deadly fire at a Bangkok bar may have been sparked by an electrical short in an air conditioner. At least 28 people have been killed and 25 others seriously injured in the blaze. Foreign Affairs is still working to determine if any Australians have been involved. There are calls for an investigation into the death of an Australian man in a Balinese detention centre. Chelsea Bowden reports.
3: 39-year-old Cameron Hughes from Perth was taken into custody on Friday after allegedly breaching his visa conditions. Local authorities in Bali say they're investigating whether he suffered a cardiac arrest. In a statement, Mr. Hughes' family said their focus is on understanding what happened in the lead-up to his death and what assistance he received. WA Premier Roger Cook says the family needs answers.
4: We hope that a thorough investigation will take place just to ensure that Mr. Hughes didn't come to any mistreatment.
3: The Department of Foreign Affairs and Trade is providing consular assistance to the family. Chelsea Bowden reporting.
1: The majority of Australians surveyed in a new poll say they support a decline in property prices. The Resolve Political Monitor poll shows 61% believe prices are too high, up from 54% in June. Latest Cotality data shows prices in parts of Sydney have fallen up to 9.5% over the past 3 months. Tourism operators say the end of the physical arrival cards in Australia will be good news for travellers. A trial which has been running on Qantas flights for almost 2 years will now expand to all international airports and seaports over the next 18 months. Tourism and Transport Forum Chief Executive Margie Osmond says it's an important step.
5: It will be easier, it will be safer, it will be more secure. And it's the first important step in the creation of a modern seamless border that will be the envy of the world when it's in place.
1: In other news, the Albanese government's given its strongest indication it's unlikely to change the definition of what constitutes a terrorist attack. And a study has found working from home can increase a person's likelihood of becoming obese. This is Air News. The Cronulla Sharks are determined to hang on to their spot in the NRL Top 4 as they build momentum towards finals. Craig Fitzgibbon's side knocked the Knights out of fourth spot in round 19, but could give it back when the two sides meet on Friday night. Lock forward Cam McGuinness says they can't lose focus during the run into September.
6: If you don't, stay on top of things, you can easily slip out the other way. So, the finals is still a fair way away and there's a lot of water under the bridge there.
1: Wallaby Ben Donaldson says he's keen to be playing in Perth this weekend. The Australians will take on Italy in the third match of their Nations Championship Series. He says the doubleheader with the Western Force women's side should make for a great atmosphere.
7: It's a great deck, it's fast underfoot, so there should be some pretty exciting footy, and we love playing there for the Force, and it's just another field to be honest, but it should be a good crowd. I think the women are playing before us, the Force versus the Waratahs semi-final, so it should be a great atmosphere, and yeah, it's good to see some test footy being played there.
1: Collingwood's heading to the AFL Tribunal tonight, challenging Billy Frampton's one-match ban. Frampton was charged with rough conduct over a dumping tackle on North Melbourne's Matt Whitlock, while Port Adelaide have accepted the one-match ban for Jason Horne-Francis. Australian Independent Radio News.
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8: And the forecast for the rest of Tuesday, we're going to reach a maximum of 17 degrees today. It's going to be partly cloudy with a high chance of showers becoming less likely this afternoon. Winds west to southwesterly 15 to 25 kilometres an hour, becoming light in the early afternoon. And for Wednesday, it's going to reach a maximum of 16 with an overnight low of 6. Chance of a morning fog, mostly sunny afternoon with light winds. And for Thursday, maximum of 17, overnight low of 5. Sunny with light winds. Currently, temperature is 13 degrees and it's right on 6 minutes past six.
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Welcome back to the second hour of Tuesday Breakfast with Robert Cortazzo on Adelaide's 88.7 Coast FM. And I hope you're enjoying the morning so far. You just heard David Bowie with Starman there, and that's especially for all those alien conspiracy theorists out there who might be listening closely, wondering if there's a message hidden somewhere in the stars. Yeah, with all these all the new movies that have come out, Disclosure, I'm thinking of one of them. It's a new one by Steven Spielberg, which is really bringing out all the theorists. This hour, we're stepping firmly into the 70s, and I've got some really great tracks lined up for you, including plenty of Aussie favourites along the way. But to get things on track this hour, let's go back to the Rolling Stones with some Brown Sugar, shall we? Of course we do. Always got to have a bit of Rolling Stones.

0: That was some classic Rolling Stones and Brown Sugar. And I have to say, I don't play a lot of the Stones on Tuesday Breakfast, but when I do, it has to be a good one. And that's certainly one of those tracks that grabs your attention and reminds you that why they've been such an iconic part of rock history so far, for so many years. And I believe they've got a new album out. Unbelievable. Now, let's just checking to see if we've got a traffic report coming through yet. And no, we don't. No traffic report has been downloaded this morning, so can't have one. We'll see if what happens at 8:15. Okay, it's right on 16 minutes past 7.
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0: Tuesday breakfast with Rob Cortazzo on Adelaide's 88.7 Coast FM, and what a way to continue our journey through the 70s. We just heard a great Aussie double play from the Skyhooks with All My Friends Are Getting Married and Living in the 70s. Two tracks that perfectly capture the cheeky attitude and unmistakable sound of Australian music from that era. And we kicked off the set with a legendary Stevie Wonder and Superstition. And from there, it's been a wonderful mix of grooves and memories and songs that we still have the ability to put a smile on your face all these years later.
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0: And the forecast for the rest of Tuesday, we're going to reach a maximum of 17 degrees today. It's going to be partly cloudy. High chance of showers becoming less likely this afternoon for Wednesday. Maximum 16, overnight low of 6, chance of morning fog, mostly sunny with light winds. And pretty much the same for Thursday, maximum 17, overnight low of 5, sunny with light winds. Currently the temperature is it's dropped down to 12 degrees, and it's right on 28 minutes to 8. Continuing on with the music, here's a bit of Elton John with Benny and the Jets.

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0: Tuesday breakfast, thanks to Jansen Lawyers, jansenlawyers.com.au, Coast FM sponsor. And what a great run of 70s music we've just enjoyed. We heard Sherbet there with Magazine Madonna, The Who and the unforgettable Barbara O'Reilly, and we kick things off with Elton John and Benny and the Jets, a brilliant mix of classic sounds from the decade where the music was bold, creative and full of character. The 70s knew how to deliver the songs that stayed with you long after the needle left the record. Okay, it's right on the 13 minutes to 8 a.m.
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Okay, and this day, the 14th of July, I have to say a big happy birthday to Russell Gorman, a.k.a. The Rooster, who is the presenter of Wednesday Drive 4 to 6 p.m. Have a great birthday, Russell, and I hope you enjoy your day, and hopefully you'll be able to play golf today. Okay, if you want to become a member of, if you want to hear your birthday called out on your breakfast show, then you need to become a member of Coast FM. 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

And that's a wrap for the second hour of Tuesday Breakfast this morning with Rob Cortazzo and on Adelaide's 88.7 Coast FM. Have you enjoyed the trip through the sounds of the 70s? We just heard Little River Band with Reminiscing, Axiom with A Little Ray of Sunshine. And as we head into the 8 a.m. news and weather, we'll finish the hour with Yvonne Yellerman and Hello Stranger. After the news and weather, the 80s and 90s are waiting in the wings with plenty more great music coming your way.

0: 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This is Air News South Australia. Good morning, I'm Steve Barker. Police continue to investigate a graffiti attack in which vandals sprayed an Adelaide home with anti-Jewish messages. Sarah Patterson with this report.
1: Anti-Semitic symbols were sprayed on the fence and door of the property in Camden Park. As the ABC reports, the owner of the property doesn't intend to clean up the graffiti because he wants the public to see that his family has been targeted. Police are keen to speak to two people caught on CCTV footage arriving at the property in the early hours of Saturday morning. Sarah Patterson, Air News.
0: Heartland Wines, an Adelaide-based company that specialises in red wines, has entered voluntary administration. In June, debts totaled $3.6 million, with administrators Daniel Lepresti and Anna Agostino appointed to take control of the company. In a fresh report to creditors, the administrators reveal that Westpac provided Heartland with an overdraft and credit card facility that had blown out to $1.2 million by mid-June. The banking giant, a key secured creditor, is expected to suffer a serious financial loss in its business with Heartland, the administrators say. Some work has been stopped at a Glenelg construction site following a SafeWork SA probe into unsafe working conditions. Photos obtained by the Advertiser show tradies working on narrow ledges several stories high with no safety harnesses or scaffolding to keep them from a potentially deadly fall. The builder has been contacted for comment. And in air entertainment news, a sad time here and across the ditch with the announcement yesterday afternoon of the death of actor Sam Neill. The Irish-born, New Zealand-raised actor first tasted international success in Australia before a long and celebrated global career as one of the most versatile and respected actors of his generation. Much of his life was split between Sydney, New Zealand, and wherever he happened to be working at the time. As an actor, he could do it all, from Oscar-nominated dramas such as The Piano and Jurassic Park. He was equally at home playing villains or low-key stoic heroes such as Uncle Heck in Hunt for the Wilderpeople. And who could forget the pipe-smoking scientist Cliff in The Dish? Interestingly, Sam Neill narrowly lost out to Timothy Dalton as Roger Moore's replacement as James Bond. The 78-year-old was also an author, director, and found solace running his own winery. Family say his death was unexpected and unrelated to the T-cell lymphoma he'd been suffering earlier. Now to air sport. A Big Bash game will be played in India, marking the first time a foreign cricket league will stage such a match in the country. The Prime Minister made the announcement at the MCG as his Indian counterpart wrapped up a two-day visit to Melbourne. English Cricket Board Chief Executive Richard Gould says they decided to part ways with Brendan McCullum at test level because they haven't had the results they'd like.
2: This time next year, we'll be in the middle of an Ashes series, and we've got 10 tests leading up to that, and we would like to try and make the changes now, or as quickly as we can, to ensure that we're in the best place possible.
0: That audio, courtesy of the BBC. FIFA says they're looking at doubling the size of the next World Cup to 64 teams in 2030. Aussie golfer Minwoo Lee has finished runner-up at the Scottish Open, and scans have confirmed a low-grade syndesmosis injury in Crow Rory Laird's left ankle. He's expected to miss the next few weeks. Mitch Hinge continues to recover from a hamstring strain. He's eyeing off a return in 2 to 3 weeks. And Adelaide will head to Sydney later in the week for Friday night's clash against the Swans. It's Tuesday the 14th. Have a good one. I'm Steve Barker. This is Air News South Australia.
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4: And the forecast for the rest of Tuesday, we're going to reach a maximum of 17 degrees today. Partly cloudy, high chance of showers becoming less likely this afternoon. Winds west to southwesterly, 15 to 25 kilometres an hour, becoming light in the early afternoon. And for Wednesday, maximum of 16, overnight low of 6, the chance of a morning fog, mostly sunny afternoon with light winds. And for Thursday, maximum of 17 with an overnight low of 5, sunny with light winds. Currently, the temperature is 12 degrees, and it's right on 5 minutes past eight.
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Welcome back to the third and final hour of Tuesday Breakfast with Robert Cortazzo on Adelaide's 88.7 Coast FM. I hope you're enjoying the morning so far. We've just heard Southern Suns with Always and Ever, and now we're moving into the sounds of the 80s and 90s with another great collection of tracks lined up for you. Coming this hour, we've got plenty to enjoy, including my Italian set from the 80s. And make sure you stick around, because straight after that, we were celebrating some fantastic Australian music with an all-Aussie set. Plenty of memories and plenty of great songs and plenty more to come right here on Coast FM.

0: And that was my Italian set this morning, and we went with a Raffaella Carrà double play there. We started with Pedro, followed by Domani, which of course means tomorrow. A little taste of Italy from the 80s, full of energy, rhythm, and that unmistakable Carrà style that always brings a smile. And I just spoke to Ian from Ingle Farm there, who wants to do a shout-out to Rodney Hudson. Hope I've got that right. He's in palliative care there at the Modbury Hospital. Or all the best to you, mate. Okay, it's right on 17 minutes past 8.
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2: Morning there, a Madindi, a two-car crash, Main North Road near Robe Terrace, seeing solid delays inbound through there. Seaton to Burstwater Main, Grange Road near Kidman Avenue, starting getting busy, Anzac Highway at Ashford heading into the city and slowing up South Road at Glandore and through Edwardstown. Camera, Cavan Road, Dry Creek. 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

0: Tuesday Breakfast with Rob Cortazzo on Adelaide's 88.7 Coast FM. And that was a great Aussie set right there. We kicked things off with Jimmy Barnes and Lay Down Your Guns, followed by In Excess with Disappear, and wrapped it up with the Vinyls and Hey Little Boy. Some fantastic Australian sounds from the 80s, proving once again that we certainly know how to produce great music right here at home.
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0: And the forecast for the rest of Tuesday, maximum of 17, partly cloudy. High chance of showers becoming less likely this afternoon. Wednesday, maximum 16, overnight low of 6. Chance of morning fog, mostly sunny afternoon with light winds. And pretty much the same with Thursday, maximum 17, overnight low of 5, sunny with light winds. Currently the temperature is 12 degrees. Continue on with the music. Mike and the Mechanics.

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0: Tuesday breakfast, thanks to Jansen Lawyers, jansenlawyers.com.au, proud Coast FM sponsor. And now we're diving into a little corner of my own personal music taste there. We started things off with Mike and the Mechanics and Over My Shoulder, then went straight into a Phil Collins double play with Behind the Lines and Billy, Don't Lose That Number. Some great sounds, some great memories, and a few personal favourites thrown into the music. Just a reminder that coming up at 9 a.m, Steve McNally is here with Tuesday Coast Magazine, right here on Adelaide's 88.7 Coast FM. And it's right on 9:15 a.m.
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5: 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Herman from Herman's Hermits. 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
6: G'day, this is Frankie J. Holden from Old 55. And if you want to jilla-jive and bust around, you're at the spot that's hot on 88.7 Adelaide's Coast FM.

And that's a wrap this morning for Tuesday Breakfast with Robert Cortazzo here on Adelaide's 88.7 Coast FM. I hope you enjoyed the show and the journey through the decades as much as I've enjoyed bringing it to you. We just heard Genesis with Throwing It All Away and Bronski Beat with Come On, Come On. And coming up at 9 a.m, Steve McNally with Tuesday Coast Magazine. But before I hand things over, I'm going to leave you with Aha and The Sun Always Shines on TV. Until next week, stay curious and ciao.

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1: Good morning, I'm Lee Harrison. The opposition leader says he agrees with the government that the definition of terrorism doesn't need to change. Some human rights groups and the envoy for tackling Islamophobia believe religious motives should be removed from the definition or watered down. Home Affairs Minister Tony Burke has pushed back at the suggestion. Angus Taylor says the current definition should remain as it is.
2: I don't always agree with Tony Burke, and certainly the approach he's taken to the brides, but no, I agree with him on this one.
1: The US president says he'll resume the blockade of Iranian ports and has revealed a plan to charge nations using the Strait of Hormuz. Donald Trump says the US will impose a 20% charge on all cargo through the key shipping lane, saying it's the price of the country guarding it. The UN shipping agency says there's no legal basis for a US toll of the strait. Back home, police believe they've charged the mastermind behind the kidnapping and murder of a Sydney grandfather. Dusty Fitzpatrick reports.
3: Chris Bagzarian was snatched from his North Ryde home in February. His body was found 11 days later. Officers say the 85-year-old wasn't the intended target of the kidnapping and was taken in a case of mistaken identity. Detectives have now confirmed the arrest of a 32-year-old man alleged to have coordinated Mr. Bagzarian's kidnapping and death. The total number of people charged over the grandfather's murder now sits at 11. Police say inquiries are ongoing. Dusty Fitzpatrick, Sydney.
1: A police officer's been pushed and another headbutted during an arrest in Melbourne's West. With more on that story, Madeline Burke.
4: Police found drugs and a rifle following the arrest of two men in an allegedly stolen car in Melton yesterday afternoon. A Toyota Hilux was pulled over after officers spotted suspected false plates on the vehicle, arresting a 36-year-old from Melton South and a 37-year-old from Footscray. The Footscray man is accused of pushing one officer over and headbutting another while resisting arrest. Police also found cannabis, methamphetamine and a sawn-off bolt-action rifle stashed inside the car. Madeline Burke, Melbourne.
1: The Department of Primary Industries is urging Queenslanders to avoid contact with sick or dead wildlife following a suspected bird flu case detected on the Sunshine Coast. It follows at least 13 confirmed cases of the H5 strain detected in wildlife across WA, South Australia and New South Wales. A growing number of Australians want house prices to fall, according to latest polling. 61% of respondents to the Resolve survey support a decline in property prices. And a study has found working from home can increase a person's likelihood of becoming obese. RMIT has used data from about 17,000 Australians for the research. This is Air News. Geelong's Jeremy Cameron will have surgery this week on a left AC joint injury he suffered at the weekend. The Cat star will be out for 4 to 6 weeks. Essendon great Matthew Lloyd is confident his former side will continue to go through the process of interviewing multiple candidates before they decide who's best to lead the club.
5: It's going to be a process, and he understands that too. It's a process where they will interview, speak to up to 8 to 10 people in the next week to 2 weeks, and then after that they'll narrow it down to 3 or 4. And I believe they'll go through that process, because you just never know what you're going to uncover.
1: The NRL's oldest player is sidestepping questions of retirement. 37-year-old Daly Cherry Evans has helped steer the Roosters to third place in his first year at the club. However, he was giving little away when asked if he would extend his career into 2027.
6: Whenever it ends, I'm going to be so grateful for how long I've been able to play this game. But, you know, right now, the fire's burning. There's a great opportunity in front of us. So I just got to make sure I keep really focused on, you know, improving my game and playing my role for the team.
1: And Socceroos and Matildas, contracted to A-League clubs, could take industrial action after the Football Players Union rejected the latest pay deal proposed by league bosses. Australian Independent Radio News.
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7: At the moment, 13 degrees, 17 our maximum. It's a partly cloudy Tuesday ahead. High chance of showers becoming less likely. This afternoon, winds west to southwesterly, 15 to 25 k's, becoming light in the early afternoon. Partly cloudy, 16 for Wednesday, and a sunny day on Thursday with a high of 17 degrees at 6 after 9. Good morning, everyone. Steve McNally, Tuesday Coast Magazine. We've got next 2 hours, 54 minutes to sort of hopefully entertain you. And we've got plenty of things to do that with, I think, this morning. Thanks to Robbie for breakfast, as always, for this Tuesday. After 10 o'clock, one of my favourites. Haven't spoke to him for about 12 months, and he's been through the ringer a little bit. We'll tell you all about that. Swanee, one of the best rock voices ever that this country has produced. And so he's got a few stories to tell. After 11, speak to Terry Nicholas. Now, he's a guy I've known Terry for a long, long time as well. He's been the mainstay, the nucleus of a group you've probably seen live somewhere, the Flaming Sambucas. Well, they've got a ABBA tribute called ABBA I Had a Dream at the Archibald this Saturday night. So we'll chat to Terry about that. Plus, I think we've got a double pass to give away. So if you want to get along, you better keep listening, and we'll think of a question to ask you as well. Musically, I normally do it on the first Tuesday of the month, but we're a bit busy last week, so it's today, my monthly chart countdown. And we have gone all the way back to 1972 from the 5AD official top 40 chart, and the date on it actually is the 14th of July, 1972. So we've worked that one in pretty well. We've got most of them. We haven't got time to play, actually, the whole 40 songs, but we've got about 75% of them to play you, a mixed bag of stuff as usual. So that's the go this morning. As always, if you want to say good day, you could always give us a call. Our number here in the studio is 8371 1000, and we'll kick off with the number 39 song.

Here on Coast About this morning, we're going through the top 40 songs this week in 1972 here in Adelaide. Can you remember what 7-inch vinyl you may have been buying? Could have been that one.